0: leaving us with a legacy of great entertainment. 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

0: Street to Broadway, from entertainment places all over the country, comes the nation's favorite dance music, rebroadcast especially for you soldiers, sailors, marines, and coast guardsmen. A one-night stand with America's leading dance bands, presented by remote control and with the cooperation of the nation's networks. And now, One Night Stand takes you to the bandstand of tonight's orchestra. Tonight, the AFRS takes the count. That piano man, Count Basie, and his orchestra.
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is the original Mr. 555, none other than Jimmy Rushing. He says it with words and music on a blue note. Take me back, baby.

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The commercials were removed, maybe some of the announcements, and they were sent across all the camps, as you heard earlier, at the Coast Guard, Navy, Marines, Army, Air Force, and that provided by the Armed Forces Radio Service for the guys to listen to a little touch of the home soil. Coming your way tonight, again, from the Beige Room in New Iberia, on the facilities of KRVS 88.7 FM and online, krvs.org. I'm Lee Kleinpeter. Thank you for joining us tonight during these special times

0: Benny Goodman in Hi-Fi, the Jersey Bounce. We've got more live radio music as we take you to another military-produced radio remote live broadcast, 1942. It'll be featuring Harry James. Harry will also have a tune with Helen Forrest. And right now, Betty Gable introduces the world's greatest trumpet player. You know, he's from Texas, and I got to see him in New Iberia. He played in 1972, 1973 at the New Iberia Senior High School back in the day. Turn it over to Miss Betty Grable.
1: Thank you very much, Bob Benchley. And now for two sergeants and eight privates in the field artillery, APO 957, somewhere in the Pacific area, Command Performance presents the world's greatest trumpet player, Harry James, and his music makers.

0: James.
1: By order of the entire AEF, these are those ever-loving music makers, the most famous trumpet in America, and the old king himself, Harry James.
2: Hiya, fellas. And dang, that was a swell plug. If you ever need a plug, just let me know.
3: I don't know what you mean, Harry.
2: Well, getting our nose to the grindstone, we'd like to toss a rapid hello to the Hepcats at 954, the Kitty Kenton and the Marines in the Southwest Pacific, Charlie Thomas and Corporal Bud at 918. Greetings to Curly Steve Farinich and Baldy over in England, and howdy, Lucky, Tilly, Frenchie, and Rugged in Hut 234 at 634, Merkel and the Doghouse Gang at 301. Somewhere in India, I hope Kohlenberg, Brummett, and Corey and the mob are listening over that intrabass sound system. And to all you men who've honored us with your letters, here's part payment. A swell tune called The Right Kind of Love, and the right kind of gal singing it, your special girlfriend, Helen Forrest.

Ay, ay, ay. Thank you, Helen Forrest and the music makers. And Cousin James, we'd like to put in for some more of that Beaumont Silver Bell cornetting in just a jiffy. But right here, gang,

0: It's Harry James and his music makers. Called back to command performance by a flock of requests from wherever this program is heard. And man, that's everywhere. One letter especially from Private VLP on a sand pile somewhere in the Pacific says, have Harry James blow that trumpet again, and we will promise to blow the Japs to, well, Harry, how's about it?
1: Well, it's a pleasure, Mickey. The fellas and I would like to salute the greatest fighting men in the world with an in-person presentation of our best-selling record, Sleepy Lagoon.

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1: We got him where you guys want him, too, because right here on Command Performance, coming up with that Harry James special, the Backbeat Boogie.

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1: Thanks, Harry James, and your 30 music meters. About here, I'd like to use the internet.
0: 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Welcome to the show. 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

0: here's one of your all-time sweethearts. Another command performance for that lovely sweater girl, Judy Garland.
1: Hiya, fellas. Sweater girls. Bob, why are men so crazy about sweater girls?
2: I don't know, Judy. That's one mystery I'd like to unravel.
0: Fellas, one of your favorite combinations. Judy Garland singing Over the Rainbow.

0: From the Command Performance Show 1943, Judy Garland, introduced by Bob Hope, and her famous song, Somewhere Over the Rainbow. You know, life is a funny proposition, after all. As told to us in 1911 by the artist, the writer, the composer, George M. Cohen. Life's a funny proposition, after all, y'all.
1: Did you ever sit and ponder, sit and wonder, sit and think why we're here and what this life is all about?
0: Yes, indeed.
1: It's a problem that has driven many brainy men to drink. It's the weirdest thing they've tried to figure out. About 1,000 different theories the scientists can show, but never yet have proved a reason why. With all we've thought and all we're taught, why all we seem to know is we're born, live a while, and then we die. Life's a very funny proposition after all. Imagination, jealousy, hypocrisy, gall. 3 meals a day, a whole lot to say. When you haven't got the coin, you're always in the way. Everybody's fighting, we wend our way along. Every fellow claims the other fellow's in the wrong. Hurried and worried until we're buried, there's no curtain call. Life, a very

0: when things are coming easy, and when luck is with a man, then life to him is sunshine everywhere. Then the fates blow rather breezy, they quite upset a plan, then he'll cry that life's a burden hard to bear. Though today may be a day of smiles, tomorrow's still in doubt. What brings me joy may bring you care and woe. We're born to die, but don't know why or what it's all about. The more we try to learn, the less we know. Life's a very funny proposition, you can bet. And no one's ever solved the problem properly as yet. Young for a day, then old and gray, like the rose that buds and blooms and fades and falls away. Losing health in search of wealth, as through this dream we tour, everything's a guess and nothing's absolutely sure. Battle's exciting, fate we're fighting, until the curtains fall. Life, a very funny proposition after all.
1: Losing health in favor of wealth. I gotta write that down. Eddie Cantor, 1923. Thank you, Lucky Stars.
2: Thank you for your cordial invitation, Mrs. Jones. But with nightclub life, we're through. Non-essential spending brings inflation, Mrs. Jones. So here's what we're planning to do. 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I've got my income tax return to hurdle, and she'll be saving mileage on her girdle. 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

0: doing our patriotic duty, staying home in New Iberia for the broadcast of this evening's Big Band Swing Show. It's taking place right on the banks of the Bayou Teche. 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I'm Lee Klein, Peter, and I thank you so much. We hope to see you again one more time. The next time, follow the rules, play the game, try and be happy.
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6: Good evening, everyone. It's Dorsey time. To the accompaniment of his familiar theme song, I'm Getting Sentimental, we bring you the music of Tommy Dorsey, his trombone and his orchestra, the top band of the nation playing the top music of the nation.
7: Now, Tommy, I know that everybody would like to have another take of Bunny Berrigan and that there trumpet, so haven't you got something you can really go to town on?
8: You better have, Lyle. It's a Nay-1 double-barrel red-hot killer dinner, and you won't have any trouble hearing Bunny Berrigan in Hallelujah. Here we go. One, two.

human fortune. One simple little melody may turn the trick. I know, for you're listening to the tune that has a great deal to do with sending us on our way to fame. And here to bring you a listening thrill is Frank Sinatra to sing the ever-popular Marie. All right, Frank, take it.

0: Now that naughty from Nitwit, the demon of the droop deck, Cy Oliver.
1: Excuse me, Tommy. The word is poop deck. I can see you don't know much about ships.
0: The word is droop deck, Bill. And I can see that you don't know much about Cy. Friends, without further interruption, I hope, here's Cy Oliver, our own composer, arranger, digging exactly like you.

0: Hey, by the way, do I smell something cooking here, or is it just my voracious imagination?
1: Will you please say that again?
0: I told you I'm a Phi Beta when I don't talk. I said voracious imagination. Come with the chicken, man.
1: Well, I don't know what it means, but that's no imagination, Hankus. That's Nick and the fried chicken. Say, Nick, set it over on the table there, will you? We're going to dig right into that right after Master Buddy Rich entertains. Buddy?
2: Oh, Tom, I was so comfortable.
1: Did you get that line? What'd you say?
2: I said I was so comfortable.
1: Well, wipe the sleep out of your eyes, Pixie, because it's work for you.
2: Well, Tommy, can't you,
1: Quiet, please.
2: Oh, chicken ain't nothing but a bird, Tom.
1: I dig you, buddy. You get up on that perch since you thought about birds, and let's beat out. Quiet, please.

0: Doggone it, Fred. I sign in this show as a bandleader, not an interpreter. And for the past 2 weeks, I've been doing nothing but reading song titles in foreign languages. Last week, it was Estrella. Now, look what I've just run up against in this script. Oh, you take it, Fred. I can't make head or tail of it.
1: Oh, now, don't excite yourself needlessly, T.D. That word is perfidia, which is Spanish for faithlessness. And it happens to be a rumba.
0: A rumba, is it? Well, Fred, our arrangement features Jumpin' Joe Buskin at the piano. And if there's any resemblance to a rumba, either living or dead, it's entirely unintentional. Do you understand me, Fred? Look out.

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Good evening to you. I'm Lee Klein-Peter as we broadcast from downtown New Iberia through the facilities of KRVS on the campus of the University of Louisiana at Lafayette. There's some old Tommy Dorsey on the radio back in the day when the bands were out. Didn't have to stay at home. Went out into the public, played at various venues, hotel, ballrooms, platforms on beaches, out there at Atlantic City, Palisades, wherever. Draw the crowds and everybody got up. And it was more of a dance situation, not just sitting in stiff chairs in a theater, but big dance floors. Everybody had a good time, and a good time was had by all. I hope you're enjoying the music this evening. We're going to get some more live music for us in just a second. Pick us up online also at krvs.org. Because of the COVID-19, all the restrictions and regs, trying not to spread the bug. We're staying here in hometown New Iberia, Louisiana, broadcasting from downtown studios on Main Street overlooking the Bayou Teche, the legendary Bayou Teche. Known by many, touched by some, a wonderful bayou, wonderful sleepy bayou. Used to be the pathway for the Mississippi River several thousand years ago. That's a fact. It's amazing. One of these days, Mississippi's trying to jump into the Atchafalaya these days. It doesn't like the path it's on, and it wants to head down the Atchafalaya. Wants to see Morgan City. And it's only through the Army Corps of Engineers that that big river is staying where it is with all the complicated dams and locks up there at the old river control structure. Quite a piece of engineering. Man versus nature. Who's going to win? The Big Band Swings program comes your way on Friday evenings, these Friday evenings from 7.

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1: Mother says it's in the groove. Daddy says it's hot. Backwards, it spells Zila Booge. Now, brethren, what have you got? You've got Jubilee!
2: An avalanche of fan mail from all fronts and outposts testifies to the popularity of Jubilee. 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
1: You sad sacks in your khaki kilts and you swingy thoughts on your pewter scooters, batten down your GI pork pies. And now, here's your master of ceremonies, Jubilee sweater boy, Ernie Bubbles Quitman.
3: Thank you, devotees of the Limplago. With your permission, I'd like to do a few imitations. First, there's a familiar fellow we've all seen standing on track number 5 just before the 20th century pulled out of Chicago for New York. And he goes something like this.
4: Oh, boat, train leaving for South Bend, Syracuse, Rochester.
5: Coming, Mother!
3: Well, bless my big fat soul. How are you, Rod?
5: Fine, Ernie, but I have a little problem. I brought a chick with me tonight. I wonder if one of you could help me out.
3: Well, I'll be glad to take off your hands, son.
5: Just a minute, big boy. That's not my problem.
3: Oh.
5: What I want to know is, should I bring her into the studio and take a chance on losing her or leave her out in the hall and likewise?
3: Well, then, by all means, bring this gal in.
5: Okay. Come on in, honey. Fellas, here's Lena Horn.
6: How about us telling everybody about consequences?
5: Okay. Hear it, boys. Life's full of consequence. That old devil consequence. He takes all the frivol out of fun. When you got the candle lit, at both ends the scandal it creates.

consequence, but who's scared of consequence? Let's sip the honey while it's sweet. We could be messing round, but you is digressing round. Why?

0: Yes, yes, and thank you, Lena Horne. And now, men, here comes a hunk of hot right out of Hallelujah Heaven. Private Babe Wallace and Timmy Rogers. Well, boys, what is this mess all about?
1: Well, it all happened the night Timmy and I received a letter.
2: Yeah, a letter, the contents of which were most serious.
0: Well, I tell you, was it a love letter?
1: Not exactly. It was a letter written by a group of our neighbors when they discovered that we were between the ages of 18 and 38.
0: Oh, I see.
2: A group of neighbors. He used the word loosely.
1: Well, you see, Ernie, it was sort of a melody in 1A. This is what we sat down and wrote.
0: Oh,
1: try it out, Timmy.
2: Okay, Jack. I got my greetings the other day, and I started to run the other way. That would be wrong, even you'll agree. But here's what Uncle Sam had to say to me. Bring enough clothes for 3 days. Bring enough clothes for 3 days. Bring enough clothes for 3 days. Cause they ain't gonna turn you loose. Bring enough clothes for 3 days. 50 a month is all it pays. Bring enough clothes for 3 days. And don't bring no sad excuse. You got to realize you're a soldier now. If you don't realize you're a soldier anyhow, that little mess is up to you. Brother, there's nothing that you can do but

0: That was smooth as the skin on a mellow molecule. Fellas, no jubilee would be complete without batting the breeze with that horn of plenty. Lena with a nothing could be Fina frontispiece. Size toward the kilocycles, Lena.
1: You know, fellas, we here on Jubilee use a language that might sound off the cuff to some of you. When we dedicate a number to, say, a sad sack Jack from Fond du Lac, a latched on Jack and a khaki sack, woo! We say it that way because, well, I guess because we feel it's a little more personal. We send our hellos and our songs and our laughter, yes, and our hearts, clear around the world to you, wherever you happen to be. Then we say to ourselves, we know by your letters that in your spare time, lots of those same fellas hear our jokes and our music, and that makes us try all the harder to send you week after week the kind of entertainment that you used to look for back home. So keep letting us know what it is. This is your program.

Lena Horne. That's on the Jubilee program, 1944, for the troops. Good evening, and it's the Big Band Swings program. Let's go to 1935. Live, living in a great big way, Fats Waller. And ensemble.

0: Come in.
1: What's the matter, honey? What are you crying about? Tell the man.
0: I can't pay my rent, Mr. Man. They put me out in the street.
1: Well, child, that ain't nothing to cry about. Look here. Here you got an apartment right smack on the corner with the highest ceiling in Harlem. Look at that. Electric light. Well, you even got running water. Yeah. Child, with that smile, you got everything. Why, you the richest gal in Harlem. What do you care about being outdoors?
0: What am I going to do when it rains?
1: If you insist on being in fact, go on in there and tell that landlord you got a smack in your face.
0: Not bad.
1: And a rhythm in your walk.
0: Got that too.
1: As the elephant say, I'm living in a great big way. It's all the way you look at it, you know.
0: Got a handful of nothing.
1: Why, you a rich millionaire.
0: But I watch it like a hawk. Well, I'm doing okay. Living in a great big way.
1: Tell that to the landlord.

0: Did you hear what the lady said?
1: Not exactly. What did she say?
2: She said,
0: I got a snap in my finger.
1: Yeah.
0: And a rhythm in my walk.
1: You don't tell me.
0: As the elephants say, living in a great big way.
1: Oh, get away from here. That's too much.
0: I got a handful of nothing.
1: What?
0: But I peep at it like a hawk.
1: Peep at nothing?
0: I'm doing okay. Living in a great big way.
1: Tell me more, tell me more.
0: Listen here, sir. I'm the salt in the ocean. I'm the sun in the sky. I'm a Franklin D. Roosevelt.
1: Not the president.
0: I'm $1 million. Long as I've got snap in my finger.
1: I'll stop.
0: And a rhythm in my walk.
1: Get with me.
0: I've got the devil to pay. I'm living in a great big way.
1: Well, let me tell you something.
0: What is it?

0: describe it.
1: All right, then.
2: What did the landlord say?
3: I'm a salt in the ocean.
2: I know that.
3: I'm a sun in the sky.
2: Yeah, yeah.
3: Move my stuff back in my room. Oh, I'm $1 million as long as I got a smile.

0: 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I'm Lee Kleinpeter. Hope to see you again one more time the next time. Later, Gators.
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0: devil went down to Deep Gap. He was looking for a soul to steal. He was in a bind because he was way behind, and he was willing to make a deal. When he came across this young blind man playing tunes, picking it hot, the devil jumped up on a hickory stump and said,
1: "Boy, let me tell you what. I guess you didn't know it, but I'm a guitar picker too. And if you care to take a dare, I'll make a bet with you. Now you got a pretty good lick, old boy, but give the devil his due. I'll bet a guitar of gold against your soul, cause I think I'm better than you."
0: The boy said,
2: "My name's Arthel, and though it be unwise, I'll take that bet. You're gonna regret, I can

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1: "Let me start this thing."
0: And fire flew from his fingertips as he was tuning up his strings. And as he laid his pick up to the wires, it made an evil wail. Then a band of demons all joined in and

0: devil bowed his head because he knew that he had been beat. And he laid that golden guitar on the ground at Arthel's feet. He said,
1: "Devil, you can come on back if you want another shock. But if you ever show your face around here, from now on, call me Doc."

Welcome aboard the Bluegrass Highway. We're starting things fast, as usual, by Brian Sutton and Billy Strings, two flat pickers who can take traditional language and just push it straight to the edge. Well, thanks so much for joining us. I'm your host, Benjamin Ritchie. I hope you are having a wonderful week. It is Wednesday, so we're halfway there. So why don't you sit down, relax, turn the radio up just a little bit more, whether you're at home or driving down that I-49 or I-10 interstate, and let's listen to some bluegrass together. How about that? That one gives us a progressive side of the music right out the gate. Coming up, we'll swing back into the roots of the music, where it all came from, then move through the modern sound of music and where it stands today. Hang with us. We'll be here for the next hour. Here's Bill Monroe and his Bluegrass Boys.

Well, we covered a lot of ground in that stretch there. Bill Monroe, Del McCurry, carrying into the tradition of the 2000s, and East Nash Grass, the current state of the music, if you will, representing what's happening right here in Nashville. That's where I'm hosting from, if you haven't known that. I'm broadcasting down to you in South Louisiana, my home, where my heart still is, where I miss my dear food. But right now, I'm trying to see what's going on in the music scene in Nashville. That's the beauty of bluegrass. It can be 70 years old, 20 years old, or brand new, and it still feels like the same road or highway, if you will, because you're listening to Bluegrass Highway. Let's keep the traffic a-flowing here. Here's Alison Krauss and Union Station from their recent reunion and their newest album.

Alison Krauss and Union Station returned in 2025 last year with Arcadia, their first new album together in, I think, about 14 years. They introduced Russell Moore joining the group's sound, taking Dan Tominski's place on the tour and on the album. Then after that, we went straight into the Stanley Brothers, one of the voices that still defines that mountain harmony singing. The contrast is exactly what we're all about here on Bluegrass Highway. I want to show you where we've been, what's going on, and everything in between. Let's keep the traffic flowing, and let's listen to some Blue Highway, some Lonesome Pine. This is from their album of the same name from 1995.

Whether you're just getting into bluegrass right now or you've been into bluegrass for the past 75 years, you have got to know Foggy Mountain Breakdown. That is going to be at the top of your list. If you're creating a bluegrass Old Testament, that would be Genesis. That is Flat & Scruggs' 1949 recording, their Mercury pressing of Foggy Mountain Breakdown. Well, before that, you heard Blue Highway with that polished 1990s drive and stretching the edges of bluegrass music for the time. And again, Flat & Scruggs with the most recognizable banjo tunes ever recorded. If someone asks what bluegrass can be, well, you're hearing it here on Bluegrass Highway. I'm your host, Benjamin Ritchie. Please stick around because we are about halfway through. But don't turn that dial yet. If you turn anything, turn that volume up a little bit. Coming up, we're going to have one of my favorite bands, one of the bands that got me into bluegrass in the early 2000s. Here is The Lighthouse Tale from Nickel Creek.

Nickel Creek helped bring progressive acoustic music to a whole new audience, especially when bluegrass was hot off the heels of the movie Oh Brother, Where Art Thou, coming out the same year as that album that you heard, Nickel Creek, that single from Nickel Creek. Oh Brother, Where Art Thou was a great example of what happens in bluegrass music. It seems like every two decades, that seems how it works out, bluegrass seems to fill this renaissance or resurgence that brings the music to a whole new group of people that reminds everyone, hey, we're still here, we're still playing acoustic music and staying true to the sound that Bill Monroe created back in 1945. And we are still going strong with new original bluegrass music. And that's what I want to prove to you here on Bluegrass Highway. If this is your first time listening, if there's one thing you take away, that's what I want you to know and remember, is that bluegrass is still here, still thriving, and we'll be back here on Bluegrass Highway every week on Wednesday. Thanks so much for listening. Don't go anywhere just yet, because we have a few more. Turn the radio up just a little bit, because I have some more songs that I think you're going to want to hear. Some Jimmy Martin, followed by the infamous String Dusters. I'm your host, Benjamin Ritchie, coming from you in Nashville, Tennessee. Here's Sunny Side of the Mountain, a traditional bluegrass tune from the 1950s.

situation recently described groups like the String Dusters as part of the bridge that between Jamgrass originators and today's progressive players, and I could not agree more. That was the infamous String Dusters with Fork in the Road from their album released back in 2007. Great example of progressive bluegrass music. Before that, you heard the king of it all, or self-proclaimed king, if you will. Jimmy Martin gave us that sharp, direct bluegrass punch, and the infamous String Dusters brought us into a more progressive festival generation sound. If you haven't watched, you can go on YouTube and search the Jimmy Martin documentary, which I really encourage that you do. It's a little over an hour long. Just to give you an idea of the person that Jimmy Martin was, how big his personality was, that is a fantastic, I think I watch it about once every 6 weeks, still love it. But let's listen to some more bluegrass, more on the way.

Definitely the newest song that you'll hear from the newest group this evening on Bluegrass Highway. That was Carolina Detour with their single No Wrong Turn. Since winning the 2025 Blue Highway Fest Rising Stars Challenge, the young bluegrassers Carolina Detour have seen their star rising higher and higher every day. Since then, they signed to Huckleberry Records and the young North Carolina band. As when we say young, we're not kidding. The bass player is the old man of the group, coming in at the ripe old age of 22, and his bandmates are still in their teens, from 14 to 16. But that's their new single, No Wrong Turn, written by 16-year-old Lake Carver, who plays fiddle with them, and her mom, Holly. It tells a tough time of their family when they moved back to Wilkesboro, North Carolina, after the pandemic and found themselves living in a camper for 6 months, getting better established. Lake describes the song and the situation thusly: "We couldn't be happier now. The road getting us here wasn't perfect and mistakes were made, but we stayed positive and focused. No Wrong Turn reflects the journey that brought us back home." That's from a 16-year-old from the newest band, Carolina Detour. I am so glad to be spinning them, and I'm looking forward to so many more and so much more music from them. Glad to be playing them on the highway here. Well, anyway, brand new cut, followed by a classic one from the Osborne Brothers. What a juxtaposition, with one of the most durable songs in bluegrass history, especially up in here in Middle Tennessee, an anthem, if you will. That was Rocky Top, sure one that you know very well. Well, to close today's drive or stroll or race, depending on, we had a few fast ones. We're going out with some energy, musicianship, and a little modern fire. You're listening to Bluegrass Highway. Thanks so much for tuning in. We'll see you here same time, same place next week. Here's Billy Strings to take us home with his classic Red Daisy.

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was The Breeders with Off You. Hey, y'all, welcome back to another new episode of Punk Piro here on KRVS 88.7. I'm Reagan, and as per usual, I've got a banger of an episode for you in this week. Guys, I'm feeling feelings, and thus I've been listening to some slow songs. And it's supposed to be raining for 2 weeks, so I thought I'd share. They're not miserable, but, you know, like, very sweet, more indie songs with you to get you through the rain this week. And if you also happen to be in your feelings, this is a good playlist for that. So let's get it going with the Violent Femmes' Good Feeling.

That was The Concretes with their cover of Miss You, and Ultra Orange with Don't Kiss Me Goodbye. 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

Those last two songs were Little Wings with Look at What the Light Did Now and Guided by Voices with I Am a Scientist. Next up, super slowing it down with Karen Dalton, Something on Your Mind.

That was The Six with you. And Beat Happening with Our Secret. You're listening to Punk Piro here on KRVS 88.7. It's going to be raining for a week, and I wanted to give you

That was Mission of Burma with Academy Fight Song. See, I picked it up a little bit. I gave you a little something. You're listening to Punk Piro here on KRVS 88.7, and sadly, it is about that time. Just a reminder that programming on KRVS comes to you each week through the generous support of listeners like you and the University of Louisiana at Lafayette. I'm going to be ending the episode this week with Life Without Buildings, Let's Get Out. I have a little extra time to yap, and so I'm going to use this time to yap. I know, crazy. I want to remind you that there are Punk Piro shirts available through Parrish Inc. All purchases go directly to KRVS, so why not support a really cool radio station while also getting a cool shirt? Just saying. You can find me over on my Instagram at Punk Piro Radio. You can message me, you can talk to me, do whatever you want. Well, within reason. I will see you here next Wednesday night at 10 p.m. for another new episode of Punk Piro. And until then, go see a good show this weekend. Tell your friends you love them and don't be a dum-dum. Okay, love you. Bye.

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1: 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Dessus un programme qu'on appelle Bonjour Louisiane, là où je peux vous garantir, mes amis, que la musique en français, comme disait vieux Belton Slits Richard, là.
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In the 1970s, a grassroots music movement emerged in the United States, Europe, and Japan. Inspired by psychoactive chemistry and exotic forms of Eastern spirituality, enabled by inexpensive recording equipment and cheap publishing on cassettes, and supported by a burgeoning marketplace of specialized bookstores and boutiques, in the 1980s it received the dubious moniker New Age Music. It was all about relaxation and a sonic pathway to inner experience. New opportunities for success in independent music are rare. What began as a promising new culture was soon overrun by less inspired artists and a glut of mediocre albums that left the genre with a reputation for extravagant marketing claims, but insipid, boring music. Yet, like most genres, there were always exceptional artists releasing sensitive, beautiful, and worthwhile music. You just had to find them. Today, there's been a revival of critical interest in the genre, with re-releases of lost classics and popular compilations. All the while, many of the best and most authentic New Age artists and record labels have quietly kept going. I'm Stephen Hill, and on this transmission of Hearts of Space, an hour of New Age music worth listening to on a program called Sweet Serenity. We begin with veteran Connecticut New Age musician Paul Avgerinos from Grace. Then from England, music by the duo Anima from Sacred Alliance. And from New Mexico, a delicate soundscape by the veteran New Age artist Deuter from Illumination of the Heart. Later, music for platinum and cedar flutes by Sherry Finzer and Mark Holland from Flute Flight. And two pieces by longtime Hawaii New Age musician Uma from Altered States, music for The Journey Within. In the Deep Zone, two selections by the pioneering Northern California New Age musician Yasos from Essence of Lemuria, and the luxurious harmonies of Liquid Mind from Liquid Mind 11, Deep Sleep. All that plus music by Austrian multi-instrumentalist Gandalf from Dreamweaver. It's rare, but possible. An hour of New Age music worth listening to. Sweet Serenity on this transmission of Hearts of Space.

an hour of New Age music worth listening to, the harmonious sounds of sweet serenity on this transmission of Hearts of Space. We began with a piece by Connecticut musician Paul Avgerinos from Grace. Then from England, music dedicated to the Divine Mother by the duo Anima, musician Ali Calderwood and singer Daniela Broder from Sacred Alliance. And from New Mexico, a delicate soundscape for flute and electronic keyboards by veteran New Age artist Deuter from Illumination of the Heart. We slowed down with music for platinum and cedar flutes by Sherry Finzer and Mark Holland from Flute Flight. And then two pieces by Hawaii New Age musician and author Uma from Altered States, music for The Journey Within. Moving deeper, two selections by Northern California New Age music pioneer Yasos, I-A-S-O-S, from Essence of Lemuria, and the luxurious harmonies of Liquid Mind, Southern California musician Chuck Wild, from Liquid Mind 11, Deep Sleep. And finally, this music by Austrian multi-instrumentalist Gandalf, from Dreamweaver. This edition of Hearts of Space was produced by Steve Davis and Stephen Hill. You heard program number 1113, Sweet Serenity.

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I'm Stephen Hill. 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

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We operate on an assigned frequency of 88.7 megahertz with an effective radiated power of 100,000 watts. KRVS is also authorized to operate oral studio transmitter links WHB 300 and WLJ 739 on a frequency of 946 megahertz. KRVS studios are located in Burke Hawthorne Hall on the campus of the University of Louisiana at Lafayette, with main transmitter facilities located in Maxey, Louisiana, and backup transmitter facilities in Doosan, Louisiana. This Doosan property is made possible through an agreement with the Lafayette Parish School System, creating a brighter future and partnership with the University of Louisiana at Lafayette. 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

Hey, good morning. It's a Wednesday, midweek time for the Medicine Ball Caravan to hit the road once again here on KRVS, radio that sounds like home. I'm Cecil Doyle. What's happening? Well, it looks like we got a ranch happening live in studio coming up at 12 noon today. The local band will be hitting it midway through the program. We got a lot of stuff to get to over the next couple of hours, including a brand new track by Sabrina May Teitelbaum. Since the year 2022, she's gone under the moniker of Blonde Shell. She has a new track, you know, about how the heart has to work so hard. But before we get to Blonde Shell, we have also new sounds from the group Cigarettes After Sex, the Austin Band, Dream Pop Band, as they call them, or they are referred to or categorized as. But let's begin with the newest from Portugal, The Man, from their album Shish that came out late last year. This is the latest single from Portugal, The Man. It's called Angoon.

All right, the latest there from Blonde Shell, Heart Has to Work So Hard. Before that, the group Cigarettes After Sex with their new one, Twizzler. And Portugal the Man started the hour off with Angoon from their latest release, put out late last year. It's called Shish. The Medicine Ball Caravan is rolling here on KRVS. The group Ranch Happening is warming up for a live in-studio performance coming up at high noon. In the meantime, we're going to get to new music by Steven Sanchez this set. But first up, a brand new track from Gray Delisle and Les Green as we continue here on the Med Ball.

Zombies cover is done by the group People. That was a big hit in the summer of 1968. I remember it fondly as I was heard it on the school bus. You know, that last day of school when you're going home for what was back then a three-month vacation, and you didn't have any worries, anything you had to show up for, that good feeling in your belly, listening to the song by People, I Love You. Before that, the group Stories from the early 70s, Love is in Motion. The latest by Steven Sanchez. Before that, with Ooh, Baby, I Love You, and Gray Delisle with Les Green. What was the name of the track? I'm gonna let you call me Baby. I guess I can let you do that. I'm Cecil Doyle. This is the Medicine Ball Caravan here on KRVS, baby. Hey, we got, a year ago we established the first ever endowment for Radio Acadi, raising $25,000 to seed that investment in the station's future, equal to a declaration that KRVS is determined to continue even after federal support for public broadcasting has gone away. You responded then with the urgency the moment required, and the surge of support encouraged us, and now the station relies entirely on support from listeners and underwriters, so we must keep the momentum generated during this time of crisis if maintaining the only public media outlet based in our corner here in Louisiana matters to you. 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That Endowed Fund will help keep KRVS plugged in, maybe forever, thanks to you and your continued support. Okay, let's go with more music. Here's the newest from the Rolling Stones.

Hey, you guys ready? Out of Austin, Texas, Black Pumas saying they ready. Before that, out of San Francisco, the 1960s, Pacific Gas and Electric, Are You Ready? The Dip, doing Paddle to the Stars, and brand new Rolling Stones from their upcoming album, Foreign Tongues and In the Stars. We're in the stars here on the Medicine Ball Caravan on KRVS. Here's classic Creedence Clearwater Revival as we get ready for a live in studio performance from Ranch Happening. That's going to be happening at 12 noon here on radio that sounds like home, KRVS.

0: I Want You, She's So Heavy, of course, by the Beatles from Abbey Road, 1969. Before that, Creedence Clearwater Revival with Effigy from Willie and the Poor Boys. Stick around. We've got Ranch happening in about 2 minutes as we continue the second hour here on the Medicine Ball Caravan on KRVS. 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
0: Cecil Doyle back with the Medicine Ball Caravan here at high noon. We're going to roll this thing until 1 o'clock. And after 1 o'clock, it is out to lunch Acadiana style. All right, it's Wednesday, and once again, it's time to bring in a local group into the studio. I expose you to them for the first time, as I will be for this group. This group's been active for the past couple of years or so, at least that I'm aware of. And they're here in the studio, and we're going to be treated to a little ranch happening.
7: I remember everything. I remember every little thing as if it happened only yesterday. I crept up to the bedroom where Mommy and Daddy were sleeping in the moonlight, and I raised my guitar high above my head. And just as I was about to bring the guitar crashing down upon their heads, my daddy woke up, screaming, "Stop, boy! What do you think you're doing?" I said, "Damn it, Daddy. You know I love you, but you've got a hell of a lot to learn about rock and roll." And he said, "Boy, don't you know that's no way to treat an expensive musical instrument?" We have too many... Sorry.

0: All right, Ranch Happening here on the Med Ball Live. Thanks, guys, for coming into the studio. I'm going to be talking to Ian. Ian, how you doing, man?
1: What's up? I'm doing all right.
0: This is happening, man. How long have you guys been doing this?
1: Well, that's a funny question, because I've been doing it for probably like 3 years, and they just recently, the way that we met, I was in a different band. And they were in a different band. And after my band was done playing, they were like, yo, dude, your band, like, you're definitely the best guy in your band. Like, we got to hook up. And after their band ended, I was like, hey, you guys are definitely the best guys in your band. So we hooked up. So we've been doing it for probably like 6 months, I think, since December.
0: All right. Well, I'm looking online. Looks like you have quite a few tracks available that people can listen to. So, yeah, good start. Good way to get out of the gate, man. Okay, Ian, tell us who's with you today.
1: Well, today we have Dominic. How do you say your last name? Menard. We have Dominic Menard on drums. That's a short leave of time. I've known him. I don't even know his name. And Elias Saad on bass.
0: And Ian.
1: Sorry, Elias Saad. I don't know either of their last names. And my name's Ian Atkin.
0: All right, so we're gonna hear that song was in that song was entitled Home Depot. All right, a great start, a great, interesting way to get the thing going. What are we gonna hear next?
1: This next song is about Robin Williams.
0: All right, yeah. Ready for that.

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Hey, Mom.

0: Thank you.
1: Ranch happening. Wow, you guys get a gold star. Thanks for coming by. Any place we can get your music? How is your music available?
0: Well, right now we're on Bandcamp. So if you use Bandcamp or if you got Google and you can look up Bandcamp, we got plenty of music on there, boy, I tell you what. But as far as major streaming services are available, we don't really have anything yet, but we're going to soon. So,
1: all right. Well, keep us in the loop, all right? Will you?
0: Thank you.
1: Ranch happening here on the Med Ball Caravan. Here's more local music. This is Dairy Free.

Why, you're just so tall you can eat trees from the leaves and never bend your knees. Yes, I understand. This is Mr. G. Raffy. Who's that other big fella that's falling right in your tracks? Why, it looks like he's got dirty clothes on. Look like there was one white once, but they've gone darker. Ha, I think I can see why he's got a trunk with him. Oh yes, I realize who that is. That's Mr. L.E. Pant. Who's that little bit of thing that's walking through the weeds there with a hair all over its head? That look like Ann Diamond's little bit of children. I see, looks like it's kind of angry. Oh, I know what that is. That's the lady porcupine. There's something walking straight up on two legs. What is that? Oh, I know that's a cross between a gorilla and a orangutan. A little bit of ring-tailed monkey.

All right. Classic recording. Excuse me, a classic recording done at the Library of Congress with none other than Mr. Jelly Roll Morton. A little number called Freakish there. And before that, talking about Mr. G.R. Raffi, you know, doing the Animule dance. Again, both of those recorded back, I think, in the late 1930s for the Library of Congress in Washington. Before that, it was the Panorama Jazz Band out of New Orleans covering Jelly Roll Morton's Jungle Blues, and the San Francisco group Gaucho taking us back to the sounds of yesteryear with something called Double Barrel. And Eliza Thorne started that set several minutes ago with her track Alibi. No Alibi, this is the Med Ball on KRVS. Reminder that Zachary Richard will be here tomorrow at 12 noon for a live in studio. In the meantime, here is Asampha and Florence Welch of Florence and the Machine joining Everything is Recorded and Nothing Felt Better.

That's right, the Monkees, going back to the Birds, the Bees, and the Monkees album. And that's the one that had, anyway, can't remember which hit, had a hit or two on it. But anyway, that definitely wasn't one of their hits. That's something called a Michael Nesmith composition entitled Righting Wrongs. And that came out of Weiss Blood with It's Not Just Me, It's Everybody. You know, I remember hearing from a listener saying the first time they remember where they were, the first time they heard that song, and it was right here on the Caravan. And I'll never forget that because, you know, the weight of that particular number. And Everything is recorded featuring Sampha and Florence Welch with Never Felt Better. Here on the Medicine Ball Caravan, it was produced live from Cypress Lake Studios here on the campus of the University of Louisiana at Lafayette. It's re-aired overnight between midnight and 2 a.m. Thanks to the Group Ranch happening for a great in-studio. We have Zachary Richard coming in tomorrow at 12 noon. I'm Cecil Doyle. Go out and make it a great day. We'll do it again tomorrow. Life is a whole man dig. We're going to go out with the nunneries. With the nunnery, excuse me. A little ascending.

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Allons jouer le Charles Jacques Fusilier à ce temps.

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Allons jouer d'autres musiques à ça. On va jouer du Richard LaBeouf. And I'm going to go to my go-to song with Richard LaBeouf. And I think it's one of his best songs. So here we go.

right, that was Richard LaBeouf and Two Step. The first song we sang was a to go one for me. A go-to for me is Empty Glass. La deuxième chanson c'est Tu Fille de la Campagne, Girls from the Country. And the last one said Dernière Valse. La Valse, la dernière fois, the last waltz. Okay, my friends, we're getting close to the finishing up the first hour of the Basil Cajun Hour. Let me do this thing here real quick. Since 1963, KRVS has been the voice of UL, Lafayette, and Acadiana, sharing Cajun, Creole, and local stories we want to hear. We won't hear anywhere else. 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Again, we're very thankful for listening to the first hour of the Basil Cajun Hour. We're going to go ahead and play some more music. We're going to play some Donald Thibodeau, and it's going to be the Units Breakdown, and then we're going to carry it over to the next hour. All right. See y'all on the other side.

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All right. 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Before we went on break, we were playing it was Mr. Linus Swallow and with Donald Thibodeau. And the first one we went before break was the Eunice Breakdown. And then we did a portion of the Shoe Pick Two-Step. Then we came back after break and we did the Shoe Pick Two-Step. And also we finished up with Pop's New Place, the movie at Plaza Pop. All right, I want to écouter dope music. I still want to écouter some vieux horror strong, some vintage horror strong. We're going to start off with La Vasta Plata. I don't know.

All right, bien, merci pour écouter KRVS 88.7 FM, Radio Cardi. Radio Sounds Like Home. We just listened to some vintage Horace Strahan. That's strange to say that, vintage Horace Strahan. He's still a puppy. He's still young for Horace. The first one that we did was La Vasta Platin. The second one was Nocturne's Daughter. And the last one's the Austin Blues. Bien merci, Professor Horace. And if you know that's a really good rhythm guitar playing for sure. That was some real good bass runs and everything. So, all right, alors côté d'autres musiques, c'est quoi? Comment écouter les Fleurs de Printemps avec Christine Baffa pour chanter ça.

0: Ouais, ça c'était Bafa toujours. 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The last one was Real the Dizzy Tail. Bien, bien fait. All right, I want to give a shout out to Lane Nevels for texting me there and saying it sounded real good. I do appreciate you shouting out to me there, Lane. Appreciate it so much. All right, I want to play some Felix Richard and the Canton Express with Sterling Richard. We're going to do the Eunice Two-Step. I know, live at Bew Lodge. Let's go.
1: Ladies and gentlemen, the Eunice Two-Step. 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

right, that was Felix Richard and the Cancun Express with Sterling Richard. La première chanson qui a fait la two-step à Eunice, la deuxième chanson c'est la spéciale Evangeline, et la dernière chanson c'est la Vivas, la Bayou Chan. Bien, bien, merci pour écouter KRS 88.7 FM, Radio Kazi, Radio Kassam, quand la maison. All right. Since 1963, KRVS has been the voice of UL Lafayette and Acadiana, sharing Cajun and Creole and local stories you won't hear anywhere else. 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All right, we'll go ahead and play some vintage Matthew Cormier. All right, let's go. Hicks Wagon Wheel Special.

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Bien, bien fait, vieux Matthew. 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On va compter Sammy Nakin avec, comment c'est la première chanson avec Vasta Kaplan. Allons.

Okay, folks, we finished the second hour of the Basil Cajun Hour. We're going to go ahead and continue to play some more of that Sam and Nakai, and we'll catch you all on the other side.

0: Listeners have compared the feeling they get from KRVS to Savor and Mama's Cooking. And I know what they're talking about. I'm Mark Broussard at the studio of Radio Acadie. 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
2: Good morning, I'm Leila Fadel. The 50th season of Survivor ended last night with a live finale. One of the challenges was making a fire. Host Jeff Probst announced the loser. The problem is the audience hadn't seen the challenge yet. That part had been pre-recorded and Probst spoiled it before it aired, but those 50 seasons of experience kicked in. When they came back from commercial break, Probst called his mistake a reality show twist. It's Morning Edition.

0: 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Whose shoulder?
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Present the music of Wallace, better known as Cheese Reed. 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

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We just heard four numbers off of a record release, a little 45 single they put out recently with four numbers on it called Les Blues à Dudley. 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The Dudley Blues, the title track off of that release there, we started off the set with. 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

0: 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A number by Ed and B. Desotel off of a 1973 record release with Swallow Records entitled « Ed et B. Desotel chant de la vie des Cajuns ». In other words, Ed and B. Desotel sing about the life of the Cajuns. 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And with another, you're celebrating. 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Bonjour, Louisiane, ici dessus la radio publique KRVS 88.7 FM, Lafayette, Lac-Charles. 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Écoutez voir ces petits messages de nous autres ici à KRVS. Et là, on va se revoir à l'autre bord à 6 heures. En autre mot, partez pas.
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We just heard there, Ed and B. Desitel with the fourth number off of their 1973 record release with Swallow Records entitled Ed and B. Desitel Sing About the Life of the Cajuns. We started off our 6 o'clock hour here on Bonjour Louisiane with Ma Belle aux Yeux Bleus, My Blue-Eyed Beauty, or My Blue-Eyed Girls. 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Merci bien pour être là, mes chers amis. C'est bien sûr Colby Lejeune de la Grocheche Grise ici avec vous. Colby Lejeune here with you. And of course, I'd like to remind everyone listening in that this program here, Bonjour Louisiane, is proudly made possible by the gracious support of the Center for Louisiana Studies and the University of Louisiana Press. We're also proud to receive the support of the Cajun French Music Association, as well as the support of CODAFIL, the Council for the Development of French in Louisiana. And of course, we also receive the support of the Louisiana Consortium for Immersion Schools. And of course, friends, all of us here at KRVS, everyone running the board, sitting in the chair, talking into the mic, spinning the records and CDs and clicking on the things that make the music play. For all the programs you know and love, we are, of course, all of us ultimately made possible at the end of the day by your support and by your simple listenership. Thanks for tuning in to Bonjour Louisiane here on member-supported public radio for French Louisiana, KRVS 88.7 FM, Lafayette, Lakshal, la radio qui sonne comme la maison. Radio that sounds like home. 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

0: 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I got married. 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I got married. Et j'ai du regret dans l'âme, ici. And I got regret in the soul. The group Timon with a number there off of their 2025 CD release, of course, with Valcour Records, entitled Petit Paradis. In other words, a little paradise or a little heaven. 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

0: 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We just heard the 4 numbers there of a CD release of Miss Hélène Boudreau entitled Helen's Ballads. Of course, 4 old ballads known from here in South Louisiana. 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The Earth Feeds All, or The Earth Nourishes All, the name of that ballad we heard before that. 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
1: Good morning, Amy Martinez. A farmer in Western Australia was making a steak and salad dinner last weekend when he noticed something moving inside his bag of greens and announced to his roommates, "Bro, there's a frog in the lettuce." 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So they made the best of it, named him Greg, and then set him free at a nearby pond to the music of Eurodance artist Crazy Frog. It's Morning Edition.
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3: 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I'm Megan Constantin, and I'm so happy to be here with Babette Werner from the Lafayette Parish Master Gardener Association. We're here to talk about Dans le Jardin, the annual gardening symposium that they host at the Light Center in Lafayette. It'll take place on June 12th, but you do need to register in advance by June 5th at lpmga.org. That's lpmga.org. And Babette, I love talking to y'all year after year about this symposium, and I'm excited to hear about this year's speakers.
4: Yes, we've got four fabulous speakers, and I'm so excited about the event as well. Our first speaker, James Burnett, is a popular garden lecturer and self-described flower lover. So his topic is going to be adding color to your garden, which we all enjoy. Mm. Our second speaker is Eric Johnson. He's a conservation biologist and LSU assistant professor, and he also worked for the Audubon Society. And his topic is regreening the developed world, conservation for birds and people. And he is really a

0: conservation for birds and people, and he is really a bird specialist, always enjoyable. Brittany Rouse is our third speaker. She is a landscape designer and horticulture professional. Her topic is From Plants to Composition, Designing Intentional Landscapes, and we all need a plan. And the fourth speaker is Lee Rouse, her husband, and he's a horticulturist with 20 plus years of commercial and academic experience. He is going to speak about mastering shade in the garden, practical tips for growing better plants. Four fabulous speakers, as I said. We also have some other fun events associated with this, the Donald Jardin Symposium. We're going to have plant giveaways, a silent auction, door prizes. Again, we do have lunch, and we will have some breakfast snacks for people who are having to come in from out of town or come in early. It's just an annual great event.
1: And we mentioned just earlier that this annual symposium, it's not only an educational opportunity for folks in this community, but it is a fundraiser for all of your community events and initiatives. And that includes, you guys work a lot with students in the area, and you also show up at other public events.
0: Yes. We have a speakers bureau that gives talks at Moncas Park. We have a medicinal garden at Vermilionville. We have an Ask a Master Gardener at community events. We help with Habitat for Humanity. We have demonstration gardens. And, of course, as you said, our school gardens are one of our highlights, teaching the students now to become future plant growers, vegetable growers. They so enjoy growing vegetables and cooking their own food at the school. It's just a wonderful course.
1: That is a wonderful opportunity, like you said, to present to the community and especially those students in this area. Again, thank you, Bobette Werner, for joining me today to talk about the annual Dans le Jardin Gardening Symposium. Again, it will take place on June 12th at the Light Center in Lafayette, Louisiana, from 8 a.m. to 3 p.m. Lunch is included with your registration, and you do need to register before June 5th. And you can go to lpmga.org and register today. You can also submit your application there if you'd like to do the 13-week Master Gardener Intensive. Bobette, thank you so much.
0: Oh, thank you for having me.
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1: Good morning, I'm Leila Fadil. The 50th season of Survivor ended last night with a live finale. One of the challenges was making a fire. Host Jeff Probst announced the loser. The problem is the audience hadn't seen the challenge yet. That part had been pre-recorded and Probst spoiled it before it aired, but those 50 seasons of experience kicked in. When they came back from commercial break, Probst called his mistake a reality show twist. It's Morning Edition.
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0: I'm Keith Frank of Keith Frank and the Swallows Attico Band. I am a fourth, fifth generation musician in my family. My father, Preston Frank, played Zydeco music and plays Zydeco music. My grandfather, Paul, great-grandfather, great-great-grandfather. So Zydeco Creole music and French la-la has been in my family since the 1800s. When I was first asked to do the project, the thing that really sold me was the fact that it was just basically a clean slate, like just a free palette. And the only constraint was that the sound of the bass had to be incorporated into the piece. So I thought that was something that would kind of be challenging to me, as well as freeing and fun at the same time.
1: Hello, my name is Danny DeVillier.

is Danny DeVillier. I am a musician, music educator, composer. I play with several local bands here in Lafayette, Louisiana. I've always been fascinated with environmental sounds. And more than that, trying to use those environmental sounds in a musical way, or perhaps even as musical instruments. I used to walk around with a recorder, a Zoom recorder, downtown by my house, and, you know, with the intention of listening to the world and trying to hear anything that was interesting and then stopping in to record it and then collect those for whatever might come up later. And so this was a rich track.

0: 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Four South Louisiana musicians were commissioned to create new music in response to a field recording made in the basin by Dr. Earl Robichaud, and each episode charts that journey. You can hear all the commissioned works at the full Gulf Streams exhibition at the Hilliard Art Museum in Lafayette until mid-August. Bringing together 11 local musicians and visual artists, the show invites you to rethink how you listen to the world around you. Gulf Streams was produced by Gwenny von Einsiedel and edited by Danny DeVilliers. Production assistance by Chaz Justice. Gulf Streams is supported by the Louisiana Project Grants and the Dr. Tommy Como Endowed Chair of Traditional Music. 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
9: It's Morning Edition from NPR News. I'm Amy Martinez.
10: And I'm Leila Fadel. A South African court is hearing an animal rights case this week, arguing that three elephants at the Johannesburg City Zoo are depressed. Kate Bartlett reports.
11: Lami, Mompane, and Ramadiba are the last elephants held in a zoo anywhere in South Africa. And now a court case is challenging whether they should remain there at all. Their enclosure is only slightly bigger than a soccer field.
12: I'm walking through Joburg Zoo, and here I'm coming up to the elephant. I just see this one guy.
11: He looks kind of listless. Not much shade for them, really. The lawsuit has been brought by a chief of the indigenous Khoi people and several animal welfare groups.
13: Elephants in the wild would walk up to 30 kilometers a day, maybe even more. Here

0: Hey y'all, spring festival season is coming to a close with these upcoming events. 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
2: This is World Cafe. I'm Raina Duras. Last October, the Bel Air Lip Balms, the first Australian band ever signed to Jack White's Third Man Records, released their latest album, Again. Again got rave reviews, with critics praising the band's extremely hooky, catchy indie pop rock. The four-piece headed out on their first North American tour earlier this spring, and while they were heading across the country, they made a stop in Philadelphia to play a concert at WXPN, where we make World Cafe. Today, you're hearing some of that performance in a live mini-concert from the Bel Air Lip Balms, beginning with the opening track to Again. Here's Again and Again.

0: Your man from Detroit, that's Jack White with Derecho de Monaco. It's a new one from him. A new artist who started playing music on TikTok and is now opening for one of the biggest tours of the summer. Next on World Cafe.
1: 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I'm NPR's Debbie Elliott. 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
0: It's 2026, and that means if you go viral enough online, you can end up opening for one of the biggest tours of the year. That's what happened to your next artist, Annabelle Dinda. She started posting videos of her songs on TikTok like last year, and they took off. I'm Raina Duras. It's World Cafe. The song you're about to hear is the lead single from Annabelle's debut album, Some Things Never Leave. When she dropped it on TikTok, it racked up over 1 million likes in just a few weeks, and it is a big part of the reason she's opening for Noah Kahan on his huge tour starting in June. This track took her from playing for an iPhone camera in her bedroom to playing arenas and ballparks. It's called The Hand on World Cafe.

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1: Hello, my friends. Bonjour. This is Zachary Richard, and I'm here to tell you what KRVS means to me. I have been a fan of this radio station for forever. 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
0: You're just in time for a couple of exclusive live performances. It is live from the archives on World Cafe. I'm Raina Duras. And in your first World Cafe archive performance today, a little movie trivia with Patty Griffin. Listen to the first verse of her tune, Mad Mission. Here's the question. What film are they watching in the bar she is in? What movie is it? I'll tell you after this live from the archives set. Patty Griffin, Mad Mission, live for World Cafe.

0: Mitski doing a little wallowing there with I'll Change For You. Another artist who loves to cultivate a moody vibe is next on World Cafe.
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0: You're listening to The World Cafe. I'm Raina Duris, and it sounds like someone has been practicing his harpsichord, and that someone is Father John Misty. Here's a new single he dropped earlier this month. It's called The Payoff.

auf feinste Breite zu Edmund Alexander. Sie genannte von der

0: Arctic Monkeys opening night as the closing track for this edition of World Cafe. Thanks for letting me join you on your journey today. Always love getting to play you some tunes. And thank you to our affiliates across the country who make it all possible, as well as our team here at World Cafe. We produce this show at WXPN at the University of Pennsylvania in Philadelphia. My name is Raina Duras. 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
2: For Bleacher's Jack Antonoff, making music is making magic.
3: 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For some people, it's teaching. 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

Hey, good morning. It's a Thursday. Time for the Medicine Ball Caravan to get on the roll one more time this week as we... Well, I wasn't even realizing this until just this morning. We're heading into the Memorial Day weekend. Wow. We're live here from Cypress Lake Studios here on the campus of the University of Louisiana at Lafayette. We're going to be doing this until 1 o'clock. I have all kind of new stuff to get to around noontime. We're going to be paid a visit by none other than Zachary Richard. Catch up with him. He's been up to lately. He was here just a couple of weeks ago, definitely introducing his newest single, which I'm sure we will hear in performance today. Let's get it rolling. Title track to the latest from Tedeschi Trucks Band commences today's Med Ball.

The latest from Little Barry out of the UK, vocalist Barry Cadogan, along with Lewis Wharton. Recent track of theirs, It Isn't Soul. Before that, the group Reckless Strangers, singing about a little dirty soul, blues style. And Tedeschi Trucks Band, title track to their newest Little Future Soul, kicking off today's Medicine Ball Caravan. I'm Cecil Doyle. Again, Zachary Richard scheduled to be here at 12 noon today. We're going to be listening to a few tunes live in studio and, you know, catch up with all of the projects that he's been, he's always involved with. We're going to continue with more new music. This set we'll hear from Spacey Jane and Panic Shack. But first up, the latest from Grania Duffy. Grania Duffy, Early in the Morning.

0: again.
1: All right, Panic Shack here on the Med Ball, a new track called Grin and Bear It. You know about that, right? Before that, new music from Spacey Jane, I Never See Her. And before I Never See Her, new music from Grania Duffy, Early in the Morning. Sharing it with you here on KRVS, Lafayette Lake Charles. There are, you know, this week, Baroque on the Bayou events will be happening around Acadiana. Friday, Saturday, and Sunday, actually. It begins at Nunu over in Arneville on Friday with the concerto for two flutes in C major. And Vivaldi's Brandenburg Concerto, and also original French songs performed by none other than Jordan Thibodeau. That takes place at Nunu, May 22nd at 7 p.m. It moves to Our Lady of Mercy Catholic Church on Saturday with a performance by Andre Corville and other, you know, musical selections. And on Sunday at the Duchamp Opera House in St. Martinville. So, Baroque on the Bayou 2026 Festival. Check it out. The caravan continues. We're waiting for Zachary Richard to stop by. We're going to be talking to him come around noontime. In the meantime, we've got music from Ham Deal and the Dog Needles. I've been loving this band as of late. But before that, the Austin group Greasy Wheels is on the stack. I Can't Get Her Off of My Chest.

Oh, I missed track that one, but anyway, that was a good track anyway. That's new again by the Austin band Greasy Wheels, Emoticons. Yeah, I can relate. Now here's Ham Deal and the Dog Needles.

0: All right, Brucey Pete's here on the Med Ball on KRVS, Lafayette Lake Charles. That was a track called Looks, came out about a year or so ago. Before that, April and Vista with Do What You Know, and Ham Deal and the Dog Needles with Lightning from their album Relics. This is the Med Ball. We continue as we get ready for Zachary Richard's live in-studio performance. Here's Boss Kloss.
1: Too long and hard times, too much gone wrong.

Pearl Jam here on the Met Ball. Future Days, before that U2 with Song of the Future. And Boss Gloss, Madame Simone, Rise Up. Yes, this is the Medicine Ball Caravan on KRVS. We're getting ready for a live in-studio performance from none other than Zachary Richard. So hang on for that. To take us up to then, let's go back to Bringing It All Back Home. This is Dylan.

0: A radio that sounds like home and radio that matters. That's Dylan with the Gates of Eden. Stick around in about 2 minutes. Zachary Richard here on the Medicine Ball Caravan for a live in studio. 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
0: Cecil Doyle back with Medicine Ball Caravan here on KRVS. You know, about a quarter century, more than a quarter century ago when I began this program, it was kind of directionless. I was kind of developing it as it went along. Eventually, we started having in-studio guests, and among the first people I had in was none other than Acadiana's bard of music and word and ideas, Zachary Richard. And, you know, I was as nervous as could be and didn't know if I was going to be able to pull it off, but it ended up being one of the easiest interviews I ever conducted. And here he is today, more than 28 years later, and we're still around. And Zachary is going to be appearing at the Grand Opera House of the South for a special concert coming up this May 30th. And we have him here in the studio. Once again, will you welcome Zachary Richard.

0: Yeah.
1: Yeah.
0: Sweet. So wait a minute. See, so let me. If I get this, if I understood you correctly, you were saying I'm easy.
1: Well, here's the thing about it. Just that I was new at interviewing. I never interviewed musicians before, so it's like, okay, you're going to interview Zachary Richard. I'm doing like, oh, okay. But I found out I asked you a question, and you just elaborated for quite at length, so it wasn't as hard for me to do because you did a lot of the talking.
0: Well, it's kind of like I was in Switzerland one time on a radio interview with Gatemouth Brown, he said something that it really struck me and I always remembered. He was talking to the interviewer and at one point he said, okay, that's enough. Let's stop talking about my record and start talking about me. So, you know, if I can talk about me on my record, I'm pretty much good to go.
1: Well, that's a story in itself, how you end up there with Gatemouth Brown, you know, but anyway. So, yeah, how you been, man? Of course, we had you on a couple of weeks ago. We're talking about your new record about Barry Guidry that is out now.
0: And, that's a great project, yeah. The song's called Heart Like an Eagle, and the proceeds from the sales are devoted to an organization called Wounded War Heroes, based out of Lafayette, Louisiana, which takes care of over 350 disabled military veterans in our part of the world. So check it out. Check it out. I'm not going to play it today because I need a piano and I only brought my guitar, but check out the tune. It's called Heart Like an Eagle, and I hope you enjoy it.
1: Yeah, well, we certainly are. And you'll also be playing at the Grand Opera House of the South, as I mentioned, next week, right?
0: Yeah, and that's a great venue. You know, it's a really well-kept secret. That room has been here forever. It was, as you know, Cecil, it was the stop between New Orleans and Houston. So they got everybody. I mean, they got autographs on the wall. Babe Ruth signed the wall. Enrico Caruso.
1: Unbelievable.
0: Yeah, unbelievable. And it's a great sounding room, too. And it's, you know, and Kim and the staff are really friendly. So I'm inviting everybody to come on. And it's actually my last Louisiana show this year. I'm going to be hitting the road on the 1st of June, and I won't be back till gumbo season. So y'all come and check us out. And I got to, you know, I'm just so happy to play with these cats. Graham Robinson on the bass, Dudley Fruzzi on the drums, Eric Adcock from way down in Abbeville, Louisiana on the keys, and last but not least, Chris Atkins on the guitar. And we have fun, and it's going to be a real special night for us because it is our last Louisiana show for a while, and we're looking forward to having a good time at the Grand Opera House of the South.
1: All right. Be there, be square. Well, look, again, appreciate you coming in today, taking time, to stop by. I know you only live a few blocks away, but it's still nice to have you get drop by, man. And I tell you what, what was the name of the song we heard just a few minutes ago?
0: Don't Say. Yeah, it was featured on an album that I recorded in 2009, I guess probably before you were born. let's see, the album was called Last Kiss. I should have called it Don't Say. I'm in the habit of
1: retitling.
0: Naming, well, I titled I called my albums, I pick a title from one of the songs, you know, and Don't Say was on that record, but so was Last Kiss, which is another song, and so I thought Last Kiss was neat, but then it sounded kind of like so fatal, you know, Last Kiss. It was really a romantic ballad about something else, but, you know, anyway, you know, it's hindsight is 20/20, right?
1: Right. Well, we got you here with your guitar. Can we hear a couple more?
0: Yeah, man. I just was cruising around looking at stuff, and I pulled down a book, the book by Lyle Saxon, Lafitte the Pirate. So I went online and said, maybe I can find out some other stuff. And there's a book called The Real Lafitte or something. And come to find out, Jean Lafitte, there's a historical evidence to believe that he like died in St. Louis, Missouri, under an assumed name. So you never know, but... song's called Côte Blanche Bay.

0: Yeah.
1: Wow, that's about the best I've ever heard you sing that song, man.
2: That's the best I've ever sang, man, just for you.
1: Yeah, thanks for that, man. Cote Blanche Bay here on the Medicine Ball Caravan. That's so funny, Zachary, because moments before we started the interview, our friend Sammy Parbu was in here, and he goes, Cecil, man, last night I had a dream about pirates.
2: Oh, wow.
1: And you break into that, so.
2: Synchronicity.
1: Yeah, there you go. It always happens with here.
2: Well, you know, we're so fortunate in Louisiana to be nourished by these stories of these incredible people. Jean Lafitte's probably the most colorful, or one of the most colorful, but just the names of these places, you know, Bogachita and Pontchartrain, and just using that and being able to use that as grist for the mill. But the song mill is in the Tower of Song, as Leonard Cohen would say. So, you know, I mean, Sammy, you're right. I was in the dream, man. it was me sailing through Cote Blanche Bay.
1: We have Zachary Richard here on the Medicine Ball Caravan. And, Zach, you got one more before we let you go.
2: Yeah, bro. Okay. There was a lot of songs about dancing, you know. I mean, I got songs about gumbo and songs about food and songs about love and broken heart. But
1: alligators.
2: You know, there was a club in Parks, Louisiana, home of Corey LeDay, where Double D's, Dieu Donné Dauphiné, which is what this is about. But I'm going to shut up and sing now.

0: Thanks for inviting me, Cecil. It's always a pleasure, man.
1: All right, 100%. Zach Attack here on the Med Ball. Bon job, as Pete Bergeron would say.
0: Merci beaucoup, merci beaucoup. And I'm still inviting all of my good friends and people who enjoy good music and good times. Meet us at Crowley Opera House, the Grand Opera House at the Crowley. I'm having trouble right now, but I think it's on May the 30th at 7:30. Tickets available online at
1: Grand Opera House of the South.org
0: 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And that's all I got to say. But thanks again, Cecil. It's always a pleasure.
1: Always a pleasure having you here, man. Let's go out with some. This is the late Dave Mason, the long-lost friend.

Dirk Powell here on Medicine Ball Caravan from his latest album in its version of Long, Long, Long. Before that, Dave Mason with Long Lost Friend. It's 27 minutes past the hour.

Okay, it's time to look at the Medicine Ball calendar, find out what's going on around town over the weekend. It's a big Memorial Day weekend. The Cajun Heartland State Fair, of course, is going on at the Cajun Dome. The Cathead Biscuit Boys will be at the Hideaway on Lee this evening. Dustin Saunier plays Shucks. Paul Tassin's duo will be at Whiskey and Vine tonight. Pilot Vice, Tobias Lund, and the Good Dudes all at the Blue Moon Saloon here in Lafayette. Also tonight we have Neil Smith over at Paul's Rib Shack over in Lake Charles. And it's open mic with Steve Schultz over at Panorama. That's also in Lake Charles. On Friday, we have a Downtown at Sundown in Lake Charles with a Louisiana Surf Department and Infinite Bus. That's all happening tomorrow afternoon in downtown Lake Charles. Also tomorrow, Mason Trail and Zydeco Rhythm will be at the Cajun Heartland State Fair. It's Bayou Blues Night at the Blue Moon Saloon with the Harringtones, J.P. Summers, and the Collaboratory Jam. Chaz Justice and the Trail Drivers will be at the Hideaway on Lee this Friday, tomorrow night. Dave Bruce will be at Adopted Dog Brewing. Doyle Tozant plays Buck and Johnny's. The Matt Gary Trio play Whiskey and Vine. May Music featuring Fizzy will be at Magnolia Pantry. Also Friday, we will have Michael Scott Boudreau at the Rockin' Bowl here in Lafayette. Rick Begno at the Barrel of Broussard. Passenger 11, Small Rosa, and Dandy Lioness at the Freetown Boom Boom Room. The Lanyap Band will be at Agave downtown on Friday. Doc Wilder plays Luna Bar and Grill in Lake Charles. It's Kelly and Eric over at Paul's Rib Shack and Donnie LaCour over at Panorama, all that in Lake Charles. On Saturday, early in the morning, Leroy Thomas and the Zydeco Roadrunners hit the Zydeco Breakfast at Buck and Johnny's in Bro Bridge. The Troy Lejeune Band kicks off at around 8 o'clock as well at Fred's Lounge in Mamou. The Cajun Jam, weekly Cajun Jams happen at Munkus Park Saturday morning, as well as in Taunt Marie in Bro Bridge, at Savoy Music Center near Eunice, and at Vermilionville around 1 o'clock in the afternoon. Gypsy La Blue, School of Rock, and Spank the Monkey will all be performing at the Cajun Heartland State Fair Saturday. The Zydeco Extravaganza, the annual Zydeco Extravaganza at Blackham Coliseum, takes place this Saturday as well. Dustin Saunier will be, and The Wanted will be at Lakeview Park Saturday night. Cliff Bernard will be at the Barrel of Broussard. Forrest Uvall plays Buck and Johnny's. Gino Delafosse will be at La Poussière. Just Us Jazz plays Whiskey and Vine Saturday evening. Keith Myers at the Silver Slipper. That 90s show will be at the Rockin' Bowl downtown. Trouble Down Tesh will play the Hideaway on Lee. That's also downtown Lafayette. On Saturday, also Saturday, Whack with Friends at the Blue Moon Saloon. Wyatt Shuff and Secondhand Smoke will be at Toby's Lounge. Brown Liquor Boys play Paul's Rib Shack in Lake Charles. Kelly and Eric at Luna. And Analog plays at Panorama. Again, all Lake Charles. Sunday, Les Frères Michaud do the 11:30 in the morning thing at Préjean's Restaurant. The Sunday People will do the midday at Whiskey and Vine. Bal de Dimanche at Vermilionville on Sunday afternoon. It'll be Brandon Lede and Creole Touch. 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Bal de Dimanche with Brandon Lede. Isaac Lejeune and Mike Broussard will be at the Cajun Heartland State Fair Sunday. Gino Delafosse plays the Rockin' Bowl. Jamie Bergeron will be at Cypress Cove Landing. Ray Thibodeau and Alain Danset play Lakeview Park Sunday. Kyle Duga and the Shadow Road Band will be at Pat's Atchafalaya Club. And the R&B Experience takes place over at Panorama in Lake Charles Sunday. Stay tuned. Cedric Watson's coming up in less than a half hour with La Nación Creole.

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Tommy McLean. And Boss Klaus before that, Wondering Why. Tab Benoit, Why. We're going to close out with A Third Mind. Here on the Medicine Ball Caravan, it was produced live from Cypress Lake Studios. Thanks to Zachary Richard.

0: Alors, je vais danser.
1: Ouais, dans la même époque, around that same era and time, we had the Arduin Family Band would come through and play too. And you know, Ken Ray was the fiddler for that band. And this is the Cherokee Waltz, Black Arduin on accordion. And yeah, I'm pretty sure it might be Sean Arduin there and Chris Arduin in the mix even, Sean on the drums. We're going to keep on going in, but somewhere around the late 80s, early 90s, Cherokee Waltz.

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We're going to keep on moving on. I want to play, you know, à la Nation Creole, que je vous jouais la musique qui est beaucoup, qui a beaucoup de similitudes et qui vient de la culture créole d'ailleurs. 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So here's a traditional recording of some merengue accordion music, Canto de Hacha.

all over the African diaspora, the different mixes of cultures here in Louisiana. You know, they had Spanish and French and wherever they're from down in Dominican Republic and the Caribbeans and things, and in Haiti. You know, and here we had the Spanish and the Native American and African, strong African. But don't forget, also strong Cadian influences too, and that all makes up and it's part of the mix.

yeah, beautiful. Cajun and Creole music. You know, in the long run, it's all Creole. And that was one of my favorite musicians in the Cajun repertoire, Mr. Paul Dago, playing a traditional French song right out of Louisiana. Branch, Louisiana, Church Point area, Lonceau Pie. Now let's move on up the road and through those back roads and making it into Lautel, Philo Cove, and all that area there. And one of my greatest musicians of all time is the father of Chubby Carrier, the late, great Roy Carrier. And this is some Zydeco Lautel for y'all.

Aïe, aïe, aïe, mes amis, ça c'était bon, hein? Well, let's continue avec quelque chose de un de mes musiciens que j'aime beaucoup, un de mes favoris, de l'île de la Martinique. C'est Sahel and Friends. That's my son's name. He lives down in Guadeloupe, the sister island of Martinique. This is going to be a song called Chimbered Pamoli. Chimbered Pamoli. Hold it straight now. 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

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Now, the solar ambassador of Beguine and Creole cultures. This is Ronnie Théophile. And this is a song called La Grève. He's a great, one of my favorite Creole musicians. Ronnie Théophile, very popular in the French Antilles and all throughout the Creole Caribbean. 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
1: Yep, the one and only, Ronnie. That's right, y'all. Ronnie Théophile. And that song was called La Grève. Let's keep it going with some more Creole Antillean music, y'all. Right here on 88.7 FM KRVS. This next song is a popular song originally from Haiti called Panama Moin Tombé. That means my Panama hat fell off. It was written by the president of Haiti in the 1800s back or somewhere around that time. Melissa Laveau. That's right. Her last name is Laveau.

It's Melissa, by the way. Is this chick even a Haitian? I don't know. Is she singing voodoo songs? Voodoo. I can't tell. I'm Italian. I've never heard about these things before. But, you know, I'm singing some Creole song by French guys and the dude from Trinidad. But what is this record? What? Radio Sibel? Radio Sibel. What does that even mean? What does that even mean?

Creole music is Creole culture in general, and Creole people tend to look alike. The people everywhere you go, where people are, they claim to be Creole or whatever, they tend, you're gonna see that we all have similarities and features because we come from the same genetic kind of mix. It changes though depending on where you are, like in the Indian Ocean. But this is a nice Creole mix right here, Mehdi Custos. The song is called El Demonde. La Nación Creole, y'all.

Let's get back into some traditions out of the Antilles, though. This is some accordion music coming out of Guadeloupe. Some old field recordings. And this is from a dance. They have contra dances and things and quadrilles, like what we had here in South Louisiana among Creole people. Well, this is a fiddler, a Creole fiddler out of Guadeloupe. His name was Lucien Rosamond. And this song is just a contra danse. Sounds familiar? Here we go, mes amis.

that go to show you right there, that Creole style of fiddling, you can hear the rhythm in the staccato, and you can hear triangle in the background, different rhythms, similar to what New Orleans would have sounded like. And that's how they get that Creole sound on the fiddle. A lot of black fiddlers and Creole fiddlers, they didn't really push the strings down too hard with their left hand on the board. It was lighter on that hand. They pushed the notes down lighter instead of so hard like a violinist would do. And that's how you get that buzzy zzz. It sounds kind of like a fly. That's how you get that sound like that, like Kenry. All right, Keith Frank. And this is the Keith Frank, Lance de Prianois.

Yeah, mes amis, some of my favorite sounds. Some of my favorite sounds coming from Keith Frank right there, y'all, with the Creole Connection. Y'all know him from the Creole, Keith Frank and the Swallow Zydeco band, but this is the Creole Connection when he plays a lot of his traditional tunes. That song was called L'Anse de Prière Noire. I used to live back there before I came to Lafayette. Let's see, this next song we're going to go is, this is a musician named Kali, great banjo player, great Creole ambassador. From down in the Antilles. This song is called Regina Coco.

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1: That's that old school Zydeco, old school ballad singing. People like to, sometimes it's confused with Jure. But Jure is actually praise more music. It's going to have something singing about praising and worshiping God. That was more of like, that's ballad. You can call it Jure if you want to. I mean, that's what we've been calling it. But that was a ballad song, the Zydeco et Pasale. And that's how, that's their origins of, that's Zydeco, basically, without accordion. It's all a cappella. And then Cliff and Chenier come, and he made Zydeco fresh. He made the Creole music nice and hip and cool and mixed it with R&B grooves and modern sounds. And this is what you get right here.
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0: Oh, yeah, La Nación Creole. I hope y'all enjoyed today's episode or whatever you want to call this segment. And I hope y'all enjoy y'all's rest of y'all's evening. Thank y'all so much for being a part of this today and coming to join me. Mon nom c'est Cedric Watson. My name is Cedric Watson. We ended it out with the King of Zydeco. Right before that was Jimmy Peters doing the Fait tout le pays. Well, y'all enjoy the rest of your afternoon and let's keep the Creole culture alive and breathing and keep it well. Merci beaucoup, mes amis, et bon dimanche l'après-midi à vous. Mes amis!
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I'm Dan Phillips, producer and host, here with the necessary ingredients. 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Getting Us Going is a funky blues outfit from 2014. The Royal Southern Brotherhood, which included NOLA music icon Cyril Neville on vocal and percussion, plus Lafayette native Charlie Wooten on bass.

Bonnie Raitt there on Here Comes Love, with longtime New Orleans resident John Cleary on electric piano. It's from her 2022 album, Just Like That. Before it, NOLA soul funk singer King Floyd did his tune, Here It Is, from a 1973 single cut at Malico Studios in Jackson, Mississippi. And next on Funkify Your Life and KRVS Public Media, a long-gone R&B and jazz hybrid group from the Crescent City, the Yakima All-Stars, Do Rat Cheer, from their 1998 CD, Do Drop Out.

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Dumpsta Funk out of New Orleans offered up one they wrote, Neutral Rat, off the 2010 CD, Everybody Wants Some. And following that, Florida soul jazz organist Caesar Frazier and a fine group of cohorts gave us Mighty Mouse from his album, 75. Coming up, New Orleans soul royalty, Irma Thomas, sings Good Things Don't Come Easy, written by Spooner Oldham and Dan Penn, and recorded in 1967 with the Swampers at Fame Studios in Muscle Shoals.

Deep in that set, Margie Joseph, born and raised on the Mississippi Gulf Coast, did How Do You Spell Love from her self-titled 1973 album for Atlantic Records. Then New Orleans funky soul diva Jean Knight did Gossip from a 1981 single on the Solon label down there. Lastly, it was the Shreveport band African Music Machine on Tropical, first released in 1972. Funkify Your Life continues now with Frankie Ford from Gretna, Louisiana, doing his first hit from 1958, backed by Huey Piano Smith and the Clowns.

That was idiosyncratic Nola Funkster, Eddie Bo, on his song, Will I Ever Learn, from the mid-1990s. The prior number was Out on the Coast, from 1973, by soul jazz pianist and Harlem native Larry Willis, with a fine studio band. Stay tuned for a big blast from New Orleans. To finish off Funkify Your Life for this week, the show is produced locally in the Funk Bunker at the Funky Chateau by yours truly, Dan Phillips, for broadcast only on listener-supported KRVS, radio that sounds like home, a service of the University of Louisiana Lafayette since 1963. 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Until the next time, the Allen Robinson Project, a well-oiled big band headed by that great New Orleans drummer, takes us to the fade now.

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3: Good afternoon and welcome to Après Midi on KRVS, the show that brings you interviews and insights from folks doing great things in our community. My name is Peggy Dersch, and today I'm talking with Maida Owens of the Bayou Culture Collaborative, and she's here to tell us about their next Bayou Culture Gathering later this month. Well, actually, when this interview airs, it will be tomorrow. And their featured speaker for this month will be Professor Jesse Keenan, who will be speaking about a topic of great interest to many Louisianans for certain, the impact of climate change. First, though, Maida, first of all, welcome. Thanks for being here.
4: Thank you for having me.
3: First, Maida, would you remind our listeners about what the Bayou Culture Collaborative is and what your mission is in the community?
4: Yeah, I'd love to. The Bayou Culture Collaborative is five partner organizations that are concerned about the impact on the people of all the environmental changes happening in Louisiana. And we came together in, I think it was about 2019, and created the collaborative and then started programming, and the online gathering is one of the primary ways, but there are a number of things that we do. Because we want to elevate the whole issue of within the planning world is called the human dimension. And we are within the human dimension, we are specifically concerned about the culture, because I was one of the founders of the collaborative, and my motivation is what happens to us and our cultures with so much movement and disruption that's simply increasing every year.
3: Exactly. Can you give us an example, maybe, of one of those impacts on culture?
4: Well, as people move, are they moving to reduce risk? Mm. You know, that, and then when they move, are they moving with people that they know? Like, is parts of their network moving with them? Because if the way it is right now is called means migration, and that's the people who can do. And so a lot of people, Louisiana has an extraordinarily strong, what's called place attachment. We really like home and we don't want to move away. But even people who are adamant about not moving away, you know, with insurance increasing and such, some people the decisions are being made for them instead of what they really wish were the future.
3: Exactly. As I'm listening to you talk, Maida, I'm a little overwhelmed with the enormity of this issue. So the collaborative came together to address this issue. What are some of the organizations in that collaborative? I think you mentioned there are a few organizations that have joined together.
4: Oh, it came out of the Louisiana Folklore Society and the Louisiana Division of the Arts Folklife Program, which I used to direct, and now mm-hmm. Maria Zarang is the director. But also two university centers. At Nichols is the Center for Bayou Studies, and at ULL is the Center for Louisiana Studies. And then the South Louisiana Wetlands Discovery Center, based in HOMA, is the fifth organization. And they are currently our fiscal sponsor.
3: Wow, very interesting. So you hold these Bayou Culture Gatherings monthly, is that correct?
4: Correct.
3: And yeah. Each one will feature a different speaker.
4: Yeah, and the speakers range from researchers like Jesse Keenan to somebody that a shrimper or plants is often one of the most popular topics. So it varies dramatically from the academics and the researchers to simply community people concerned about it. Another thing that we try to focus on is the role that the arts and culture can play in helping mm-hmm. our situation. So, you know, sometimes we'll have artists who share about their community project to help elevate this issue.
3: Excellent. So your next gathering is on

0: about their community project to help elevate this issue.
1: Excellent. So your next gathering is on May 22nd, correct?
0: Correct.
1: And that is a Zoom gathering, as I understand, right? People, tell us how people get involved.
0: Yeah, everything we do is open to anyone. Mm-hmm. The gatherings are always on a Friday, usually the third or fourth Friday of the month. And you do need to register, though. And you do that. Actually, the easiest thing to do is to search for Bayou Culture Collaborative and the South Louisiana Wetlands Discovery Center page will come up. But if you want the address, it's slwdc.org/Bayou-Culture-Collaborative. So that's why
1: right.
0: It's often easier just to
1: Google.
0: Just Google.
1: Search Bayou Culture Collaborative, and people need to register, of course, in order to get that Zoom link, I imagine.
0: Exactly.
1: Right.
0: Exactly.
1: So when and how long do these sessions last?
0: One hour is the first hour is recorded mm-hmm. and posted to YouTube, so you can actually go back through all of them on the Louisiana Folklore Society's YouTube channel. But then what's really wonderful is after the recording stops, we stay on, and that's where the real conversations happen. And because it's not, people know that their conversation is not going to be posted online. Those can be some of the most exciting conversations, but you do have to see them live, so you have to come.
1: Got it. And I can understand why people might be a little reticent, perhaps, to ask a particular question if they think it's going to be recorded for posterity. But, you know, kind of encourages more participation when you know that that portion is not being recorded. So, Maida, your next one is tomorrow, May 22nd. Tell us about the featured speaker.
0: Okay, that is Jesse Keenan. He is a professor of sustainable real estate and urban planning at Tulane. And we're lucky that he has an international reputation for his work, and especially in a lot of his work is in the United States. For example, he wrote the first national, he was one of the people involved in the first national adaptation plan for the whole country and the national resilience strategy. So he's bringing an incredible wow. amount of knowledge to this, talk. He also recently published his book, North, The Future of Post-Climate America. And his chapter 5 is the one that I really want to read and reread and reread, because it's about sending zones, gentrification, and what he refers to as unwinding towns. And that's where the town, what happens when the towns, when basically everybody starts moving away. So he's really bringing a lot of scholarship and just common sense to this conversation, because he doesn't tell you what you have to do. He just wants people to be aware of what is happening at this point.
1: And how did you connect with Professor Keenan?
0: Well, I try to participate in the national conversation. Last summer, I spoke about what the BCC is doing at the Columbia Climate School's MR 2025 conference, where that's a major place for this conversation mm-hmm. to happen. And Jesse Keenan was there. He gave the keynote, which is online and excellent if you want to. He's got quite a few talks online that are really worth listening to. So that's where I connected to him. And when I asked if he would be willing to do this, he said, absolutely.
1: I noticed that he's the author of a recent article that was featured in The Guardian, and that article has kind of been making the rounds on social media. I imagine some of our listeners have encountered it. The article was titled Point of No Return: New Orleans Relocation Must Start Now Due to Sea Level, Study Finds. Were you able to read that article? I imagine you did.
0: Oh, yeah.
1: Okay.
0: Yeah.
1: What were some of the main takeaways from that article, would you say?

0: I don't want to speak for him, but to me, it's more about accepting that our environment is changing. And there doesn't, and this is my words, not his, to me, there's no political will to really, really do what has to be done. And I'm talking nationally, not just Louisiana. That the resources needed to actually 100% save our coast just don't exist. And then the money to do it, you know, mm-hmm. the BP money is limited and is going to run out, which is what we've been using so far. So to just accept and help people make personal decisions. Now, I'm very adamant that you don't tell anybody what to do. I would never tell somebody they need to move or they have to move. I'm not for forced migration in any form or fashion. But on the other hand, I think people need to make informed decisions. Now, it's very complicated because it depends on what horizon you're how far into the future are you predicting, what's going to happen. And so what that Guardian article was talking about 100, 200 years from now, well, most of us here are not going to be around at that time. What do people need to be thinking about in order to make their own plans? My big thing is that if you are going to move, reduce your risk, because right now people are moving and not reducing their risk because part of it is because we continue to build in the wetlands, you know, that they think a retaining pond is going to take care of it. So it's complicated. It is super complicated. And I'll be
1: many layers of
0: it depends on if you're talking about a 1 year, 5 years, 20 years, 50 years. Yes, people will be able to live in Louisiana for the foreseeable future, but the long distance doesn't look real good.
1: We've been talking with Maida Owens about the next Bayou Culture Gathering, which is happening tomorrow, featuring Professor Jesse Keenan, who will be speaking about the impact of environmental change and most specifically the human dimension. I think that's fair to say. And Maida, before we wrap up, would you remind our listeners who might be interested where to go for more information and how to find the link so that they can join in on this Zoom talk happening? And also, importantly, what time?
0: Yeah, it's at noon. The easiest way is to Google Bayou Culture Collaborative and the South Louisiana Wetlands Discovery Center. The actual address is slwd.org, Bayou-Culture-Collaborative. But we'd love to see everyone come and participate in this very important conversation.
1: And learn a great deal. For certain. Maida, yes. Thank you so much for joining us today and telling us about the Bayou Culture Collaborative's Bayou Culture Gathering happening tomorrow at noon, featuring Professor Jesse Keenan. It's been great chatting with you.
0: Thank you.
1: If you missed any part of this interview or would like to share it with others, you can hear it in its entirety at our website or on the KRVS app, along with a list of past interviews. 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I'm Peggy Dersch. 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

0: Good afternoon and welcome to Apremedy on KRVS. I'm Beth Chasson, bringing you info about some of the great things happening in our community. Today, I am talking with Monique Morton-Daricel. She's a writer, director, and producer, and Wiccan Taylor, who is the co-producer of The Candy Lady. What is The Candy Lady?
1: Well, I will tell you, it is a feature film that I wrote based off the award-winning short film, The Candy Lady. It premiered in 2023. It won the Louisiana Film Prize up in Shreveport, and now we are making it a full-length feature film. And it's about a woman who has a magical typewriter that she doesn't know is magical, but when she writes on it, everything that is written on there comes to life. So she has to try to figure out how to put all of these characters back into the typewriter before it causes chaos in her sweet little neighborhood. And it's really a story about community and the culture of Lafayette and just a very heartwarming tale. I like to say that if the movie Friday and the movie Jumanji had a baby, it would be The Candy Lady.
0: That is an interesting comparison. So you said it's about like the culture of Lafayette. Is it filmed here?
1: Yes, it's going to be filmed in Lafayette and set in Lafayette, which I think we have a lot of films that is filmed in Lafayette with a lot of local community members, as well as some that come from out of town. But not many of them like really celebrate the city of Lafayette, unless it's a super Cajun Christmas type film. I've seen a lot of those. But this one doesn't have a Christmas theme or anything like that. But we are like really trying to show the community and the culture of Lafayette. And it's going to be filmed mostly on the north side of Lafayette.
0: Okay. So I know that you had mentioned that there might be some opportunities for people to get involved. What are some of the things that people can do if they want to be part of this filming?
2: Absolutely. Just reach out to our Instagram, The Candy Lady Movie. We also have a couple of internships going on through UL in the Moving Image Arts program as well as the Visual Arts program. So we're really excited to have some students on that are already either majoring in film or in visual arts in some capacity. So we're really excited to have them. If they're already knowledgeable in the departments, then they'll be bringing a lot of value. And if they're just interested in getting involved, then we'll have them there as well.
0: And I was talking to you both, and I heard that you said that the producing team is all female, which mm-hmm. I find interesting for a movie. What was that intentional to choose that team?
1: Well, yes and no. It just was like I reached out to Yvette Brown, my producer. I've been knowing her for a very long time, and her husband Marcus Brown is an actor, and they've produced a lot of movies together in Lafayette. And I was just, you know, trying to find someone to collaborate with, and I reached out to her because I know they had taken a little break, and I was like, do you know anybody who could, you know? She's like, I think I want to get back into it. I was like, really? And she, you know, has been with me on this process for over a year now, and through, you know, just kind of going through the process of things, I contacted Amy, and I was like, oh, are you willing to jump onto this project? And Wiccan said yes. And she was on the short film as well. And so, you know, I'm really just trying to bring everybody back that was on the short film to collaborate on the feature if they're available to. And it just happily worked out that way. So that's our producing team: me, Yvette Brown, and Wiccan Taylor.
0: And this is like entirely local, the teams, the filming, everything. That's a good, I would think, a good economic boost potentially for this area. Was that part of the plan here as well?
2: Absolutely. And I think one of our crew members, our AD, our assistant director, will be coming in from Baton Rouge. But other than
0: that, not very far.
2: I know. Very, very local.
0: Still South Louisiana.
2: Exactly. And it's really not hard to find women filmmakers and talented women for the team. So yeah, it just worked out really well.
1: Yeah, if you're willing to, you know, dig a little bit, for sure you can find everybody. We also have our casting director coming out of New Orleans, Mae Chapman, but she did some time in Lafayette, so
2: right, she lived here.
1: Yeah, she did. But so it's still like South Louisiana for the most part, and we are casting as well a lot of local people are a part of the cast. We just had some auditions, and so we're finding a lot of great talent. Some people are veteran actors. Some people are new. Maybe they've been doing a lot of theater and just jumping into film. Some people who haven't done much of anything. And so we're finding a lot of great talent here, for sure.
0: So you mentioned that this started as a short, and I've seen the short, full disclosure. I don't want to act like I don't know, and I did very much enjoy it. But my question was, what sort of led you to decide to make this into a feature-length film, and how did you figure out how to extend it to that?
1: Well, it's a long story, kind of. Well, back in 2023, again, when I premiered the short film at the Louisiana Film Prize, it was a surreal experience because, for those who aren't familiar with the Louisiana Film Prize, it's been going on for over a decade. Up in Shreveport, they give $50,000 to the winning film that's shot in Caddo Parish, and then $25,000 to the winning film that's shot elsewhere in Louisiana. Wow. But it's really a film festival for short films to bring in more film making in the state of Louisiana. And so people come from all over, as you can imagine, to shoot in Louisiana, specifically in Shreveport, to win. And so it's been going on for a long time. I did it in 2022 with my first short film, Rising Dawn. And I got the Founders Circle Award, which is a reimbursement grant. And I was like, I guess I'll do something else, and kind of like quickly put the Candy Lady short film together. And it was, again, a surreal experience. Everyone loved it. It was like the talk of the festival, and we won the grand prize. I was the first Black woman to win the Louisiana Film Prize, wow, which I did not know at the time. Huh. And then since then, it was like a snowball of everybody just saying, what else? What, are you going to do a feature? And I was like, yeah, I mean, maybe, yeah, you know. And so I took a two-week vacation, I guess you would say, around Mardi Gras. And I sat in the Airbnb and wrote the first draft of the feature film in like 10 days. And it just kind of flew out of me, honestly. It was like the material was there with the short. I just had to like get wilder and crazier with it. It is a fantasy comedy, so I just allowed myself to just, you know, do any and everything. So it came quite easy. And just several rewrites later, you know, this is where we are 3 years later.
2: And so I do highly recommend anyone who has not seen the short film. It's available on YouTube on the channel Crafty. So if you have not checked it out, just go check it out. The Candy Lady on Crafty, the channel. It's so good. You'll be really excited that the feature's coming.
1: Yeah, it has over 127,000 views.
2: Wow.
1: It's only been up since October of 2025. And there are so many comments. Of course, there's some haters, but the majority of comments are people asking, I want to see more. I can't believe it's over yet. Where's the feature? Mm-hmm. This should be a series. Like, let me see more. And so I was like,
0: lucky,
1: well,
0: lucky for them.
1: Yeah, it's coming. We're trying.
0: It's coming. Well, if you're just joining us, you're listening to Après-Midi on KRVS. I am Beth Chasson, and I'm speaking today with Monique Morton-Daricel, the writer, director, and producer of The Candy Lady, as well as Wiccan Taylor, the co-producer, one of the many co-producers. It sounds like there's several producers on the producing team, all women. You're talking about this, making this short into a feature film. When can we expect it to come out? Do we have a timeline?
1: Well, look,
2: we are still fundraising.
0: I'm sure.
2: Yes, a lot goes into it.
1: We're shooting this summer, actually. Okay. In June. And so there's a long process with it. There's post-production where we have to edit everything, do sound mixing. So there's a long road. So maybe it might take another year before we're ready to screen it. We plan to do some film festivals, and we will do some local screenings here as well in Lafayette. But yeah, I would imagine about a year or so. But yeah, we are still fundraising, just trying to make sure that we are able to pay all of our talented cast and crew. So, you know, It's a long road, so let's hope that it doesn't take longer than a year to where we can get it finished.
0: I can imagine. I don't even know what it's like to put on to create a movie or do any of that. What is the film industry like in this area? You said there's actually quite a lot of people working on movies. What's involved? Why should people be interested in film in here?
2: I think it's a great, so we're really trying to focus on workforce development. This is a skill that you can bring and travel and, you know, depending on whatever department you're interested in, it's a lot of different people that come together to create this art. So there's camera, there's grip, electric, there's production design, there's props, there's acting, obviously, directing, producing, the business side of it, the legal side of it, and, you know, all of the artistry that goes into it. So no matter what part of it you're interested in, I'm really passionate that there's a part for you. So if you're interested in coming volunteer or helping out or really just, you know, giving us fans for outside for crafty and snacks for everybody, I think anything that you're interested in, there's a place for you.
0: Yeah. And we said...
1: Yeah, I was just going to say some people are just curious about the movie industry. They've seen it happen, but they don't know. They've never been on a set. They, you know, walk around and see people with cameras. They're like, what are y'all doing? What's going on over here? Oh, movies. Oh, you know. So this is an opportunity. Like, we're welcoming people. We do need a lot of help. This is a community effort. It takes a lot. Like they say, it takes a village to raise a baby. It takes a village to make a movie, too. Okay. So people who are just interested in the movie industry and just want to be on set and help out, like, we are taking volunteers too, people mm-hmm. who just want to come and assist. We also have extras that can be in the background of some of the scenes if you've never acted in anything, but, you know, there may be an opportunity to be in the background just kind of milling about. You know, you see those movies all the time where there's people in the background of the stuff, like, that could be you, you know? So, yeah, plenty of opportunities for people to jump on board for sure.
0: And where can people go to find more information about all of this?
1: You can find us on our Instagram, Candy Lady The Movie, and we'll be posting all of our updates on there. You'll probably see a clip from this interview today in my stories or on my post. So I pretty much post everything. I'm not a gatekeeper, so I'm always like sharing just my process of things that I'm doing and what's going on. We have some events at KOK Wings that they've been helping us just kind of get the word out for promotion and marketing. That we've been inviting people to come meet us or sign up to be an extra or just different things. We have some other events I'm sure we'll be doing in the future. So, you know, just follow us on Instagram at Candy Lady The Movie, and that's where you'll get all the updates.
0: Mm-hmm. Anything else that either of you want to add while we have you?
1: Well, it's like, oh my goodness,
0: we've talked about everything.
1: I don't know. Look, we are just really excited to be doing this project here. I think we talked about like the internship options that we have and the volunteer options that we have. We're casting. We plan on doing a screening once the film is finished. So again, keep watch for updates on that because we want you to pack the house and just come and support and show like all the love that we have. We have been working with local businesses, like I said, with KOK Wing. So anyone who's interested in product placement with our film, who is just wanting to feed us, you know, there'll be a bunch of people on set, and cast and crew are always happier when they are well fed. And we know we have some good food here in Acadiana. So again, we are trying to highlight our culture. So highlight our bellies too. and just have a happy cast and crew on set. So if you're interested in, you know, just feeding us or helping out, you know, at Candy Lady The Movie.
2: Yeah, and it's really, like Monique said, it really is a community. It's a lot of hands coming together to create something bigger than us. So yeah, we really appreciate any support.
0: Sounds good. So thank you both. That has been Monique Morton Darrisell, the writer, director, and producer of Candy Lady, as well as Wiccan Taylor, co-producer of the movie. Thank you both so much for joining us. If you missed any part of this interview, you can hear the rest on our website or on the KRVS app, along with an archive list of past interviews so you never miss what's going on in the community. 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We are a public service provided by the University of Louisiana at Lafayette. I am Beth Chasson. I hope you enjoyed my interview with Monique and Wiccan from the Candy Lady film, and have a great rest of your afternoon.
3: And thank you both. Again, coming up at 4, All Things Considered, Judith Merriweather joins us in a few minutes with a rundown of some of the events going on in the area. Music this hour begins with a performance by the New York Philharmonic, Leonard Bernstein, conducting a performance done at Philharmonic Hall, now Avery Fisher Hall, Lincoln Center, New York City, back in February of 1966. This is the fourth movement of Aaron Copland's Symphony No. 3.

And now a look at what's happening in the arts and culture in South Louisiana. At the Lafayette Art Association in Lafayette at 1019 Auburn Avenue, in the Foyer Gallery, an exhibit of work by Catherine Siracusa and Kathy Pumford is up through May 23rd. And opening on the 20th, a collection of work called Art in Bloom, 2D and 3D art. For information, you can stop by or give them a call. At the Hilliard Museum on the UL Lafayette campus, a number of exhibits are on display, including Gulf Streams, Atchafalaya Remixed, Andy Warhol's Plus One selection from the permanent collection, If There Be Nothing New But That Which Is, and Nervescape 11. There will be an artist's talk focused on Gulf Streams Live on May 21st. That's Thursday at 5:30 p.m. And on May 29th, there will be a guided public tour from 12 until 1 p.m. For information on any of the exhibits or activities, stop by their website, which is hilliardmuseum.org. At Basin Arts, an exhibit is on display through the 22nd. It's called Give and Take. There will be... you can stop by during the hours that are open. You can stop by the Basin Arts website to find out what the hours are. Basin Arts is at 126 Buchanan Street in downtown Lafayette. And the next No Waste Lafayette's Fix-It Cafe will take place Saturday, May 23rd at 10 a.m. That's a No Waste Fix-It Cafe. It is at the Lafayette Public Library in the main branch, which is in downtown Lafayette. And lots of things go on in Opelousas at the Opelousas Museum of Art. You can call them or get on to their e-list to find out what's happening throughout the summer. At the Acadiana Center for the Arts through May 23rd, the exhibit 30 Years Dancing with Mind and Matter, Kathy Reed and Steve Bro. There are also lots of performances taking place at the ACA. Stop by their website. You can sign up for the newsletter or give them a call. In Arnaville at the Nunu Arts and Cultural Collective, the exhibit Rhythm Series by Kathy Meir is on display through June 26th. At Cité des Arts, Blythe Spirit will open on May 29th with a gala opening performance. Blythe Spirit will run through June 7th at Cité des Arts. And Baroque on the Bayou will be taking place in Arnaville. It's a part of, it'll be taking place at the Nunu Arts and Culture Collective. That will be the 22nd at 7 p.m. For information or tickets, you can go to bayouteshmusic.com. The next Bach Lunch performance will be Friday, May 29th in Parc Sanssouci in downtown Lafayette. Featured will be musician Grace Novosat. That will be at 11 a.m. on Friday, May 29th. The Skyliners Big Band Dance will be held Friday, May 29th from 7 until 10 p.m. That will be at 111 Hyman Boulevard in Lafayette at the Petroleum Club. The Lafayette Parish Master Gardeners will be sponsoring a special event entitled Dans le Jardin, a symposium on the challenges of gardening, Friday, June 12th at the Light Center in Lafayette from 8 a.m. until 3 p.m. Pre-registration is required. That will be up through June 5th. To pre-register, you can go to their website, which is lpmga.org. That is the Lafayette Parish Master Gardeners website. And UL Lafayette will once again offer their Vocal Arts Camp in July, July 20th through the 24th. It is for rising 9th through 12th graders. The camp will offer voice lessons with UL faculty, choir and music theater workshops. There will be movement classes and many other types of classes. To register for that camp, you can stop by RajinCajuns.com/camps. Again, that is the annual UL Lafayette Vocal Arts Camp for high schoolers. For information, you can call the UL School of Music. In the Lake area at the historic City Hall Arts and Cultural Center, exhibits on display currently are Dominique Esprit through June 6th, Karim Griffin through the 30th of May. In the gallery by the lake, the exhibit The Sound of Dreams with Brittany Manuel and Betty White. That's through June 27th. In the Artisans Gallery, Signs of Life, and opening on May 20th, the Lake Area Music exhibit.
At the Imperial Kalkshoe Museum, Something Borrowed, Memories Down the Aisle will be on display through August 16th. Up through June 5th is the Enrique Alfarez exhibit and Rooted in Resilience through May 31st. 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
1: I'm Cheryl Duvall in the KRVS studio with Jude Theriault and Andrea Lowy, and we're talking about the second annual Baroque on the Bayou Festival in St. Landry and St. Martin Parishes, May 22nd through 24th, Memorial Day weekend. Just a few highlights of what you've lined up this year. And Andrea, you're going to be performing on flute with your daughter, you said. Right.
2: So I taught at UL Lafayette for 37 years, and I'm still performing. And my daughter lives in Philadelphia and is a performer and teacher. And she is joining me for this concert. Andre invited us both to be the flute soloists on two pieces that will be accompanied or backed up by the string orchestra, the Atchafalaya String Orchestra. And we're going to be performing Vivaldi Concerto in C major for two flutes, which is a very bright, lively piece. And then the Brandenburg Concerto No. 4 by Bach, which also has a violin solo. So, and that's a very complex, beautifully ornate, but flowing work. So they contrast. They're both Baroque, but they're contrasting type of works. So I'm really looking forward to playing on those two pieces.
1: Now, you mentioned an Andre. Jude, you want to lay out which Andre we're talking about?
3: Andre Corville is the music and artistic director for the Atchafalaya Orchestra, who is presenting this Baroque on the Bayou Festival.
1: And you've had a hand in also returning classical music to the eastern end of Acadiana. Tell me a bit more about that.
3: Yeah, 2 years ago, I started the Live at Duchamp Opera House concert series, and we've put on five concerts so far. We partnered with Baroque on the Bayou for last year's festival and are happy to do so again this year.
1: Now, how have audiences responded so far to classical music that isn't a long drive away?
3: I think it's been interesting to see how accessible audiences have found the music, and even people who may not have had a lot of exposure to Baroque music, I think, came to it very naturally. And also, one of the other features of this festival is pairing the European repertoire with more local traditions. And Jordan Thibodeau, for example, is going to be performing at the Friday concert in Arneville. He will be performing original songs in French. So it's an interesting combination of European traditions and more local Louisiana traditions.
1: What the people here did with the language and the culture and the music.
3: Exactly.
1: Yeah. How can folks hear more about this, or more to the point, find more information about it?
3: You can find the schedule and information about tickets at www.bayouteshmusic.com.
1: Okay. Huh. There is so much music around here, and I think there will be receptive ears to it in the various venues that you're talking about. And Jude Theriault and Andrea Lowy, thank you for visiting. 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
0: 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I'm Scott Detrow.
9: And I'm Juana Summers. In 2022, a nurse in Tennessee made national news when she was found guilty of negligent homicide for a medication error that killed a patient. She served 3 years probation. Now, Redonda Fott is back in the spotlight. As Blake Farmer at member station WPLN reports, she's become a sought-after speaker on patient safety.
10: Redonda Vaught is bottle feeding an underweight lamb. She says she'll never care for human patients again.
11: It's really funny how much of my nursing education has translated into being a good farmer.
10: She turned to farming full-time after losing her nursing license. Through a series of mistakes, she killed a hospitalized patient in 2017 at Vanderbilt Medical Center. After a criminal trial, she was convicted of homicide in 2022. Nurses from around the country raised money to pay her legal bills. Some showed up at the courthouse holding signs like, "Mistake does not equal murder."
12: This is someone that could have been me. I think every nurse that keeps saying it's their worst nightmare.
10: Celia Prince was one of hundreds of nurses who traveled from across the country to be at Vaught's sentencing. It's rare for a nurse to be prosecuted for an on-the-job mistake. Many nurses were relieved when Vaught avoided prison time. She spent most of her probation on the farm where she raises sheep and chickens. Within a year, she got her first speaking request.
12: It was emotionally overwhelming and a little cathartic, but I'm going to tell you, you could have heard a pin drop.
10: On stage, she doesn't shy away from the painful and embarrassing details. A doctor ordered a sedative called Versed to calm a patient before an imaging procedure. Through a series of mistakes, Vaught administered a powerful paralytic, Vecuronium. Warning labels ignored, a dispensing system overridden, an anxious patient left alone. Then the frantic and failed attempts to revive the patient, an elderly woman named Charlene Murphy. NPR reached out to some of Murphy's family members, but they did not comment on Vaught's new speaking career. Others have been critical. On social messaging boards like Reddit, some nurses have said Vaught is profiting from tragedy. She knows how it might look.
12: It wasn't something that was even on my radar to think about. The opportunities just kept presenting themselves. People kept reaching out.
10: Vaught has turned her story into a cautionary tale she hopes will make hospitals safer. Last year, she had paid speaking engagements with 22 organizations representing doctors, pharmacists, and nurses. She's now part of a speaker's bureau, which lists her minimum fee at $5,000. She delivers sharp critiques about a hospital culture that she says is quick to blame. Here she is speaking to the California Hospital Association.
12: People feeling afraid to talk about mistakes and come forward when they happen, it doesn't save people. It kills them.
13: I've seen her a few times now in person, and I've never seen Redonda tell the story and not be upset.
10: Charlene Verga says she invited Vaught to be the keynote speaker for the Massachusetts Nurses Association. The meeting was part of ongoing learning that's necessary to improve patient safety. After Vaught's trial, the largest manufacturers of medication dispensing cabinets made a change. The machines now require workers to type in more than just the first few letters to pull up a list of drugs, which was an issue in Vaught's case. Culture also seems to be shifting, Verga says. The state legislature in neighboring Kentucky passed a law providing nurses immunity for similar incidents.
13: This happening caused this ripple effect of systemic change, literally across the country.
10: It took the ugly details being revealed during a criminal trial, but Virga says Redonda Vaught is now transforming her mistakes into a teaching moment. For NPR News, I'm Blake Farmer in Nashville.
0: That story comes from NPR's partnership with WPLN and KFF Health News. Old Orchard Beach in Maine has long relied on Canadians for a significant portion of its summer tourism. But continued chilly relations with the U.S. are taking their toll on Canadian bookings. Even so, as Carol Bousquet reports, there could be a silver lining this summer.
14: Memorial Day, the unofficial start of summer, has innkeepers and shop owners in Old Orchard Beach sprucing up for what they hope is a successful summer season. The historic pier is preparing to entertain guests. The Palace Playland is getting ready to debut a new roller coaster. Town manager Diane Asanza says the iconic beach town has no match.
15: Seeing the lights at night, I mean, when you're driving up into Old Orchard Beach and you see that, it is something. It really is. It's so different from anywhere else around here. And it's kind of fun to be, you know, in the middle of that. And it's summer. You definitely know it's summer.
16: Thank you for calling the Edgewater. This is Kaylee. How can I help you?
17: Just down the street from the amusement park are Hotels Quebec 3 and Edgewater. They are perched on sand dunes, steps from the ocean. Inside, innkeeper Pierre Janelle and front desk agent Kaylee McKenzie are checking the computer and going over bookings.
18: How's the K3 look?
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18: Oh, good, good.
19: Mm-hmm. Yeah, 97% full for the Edgewater.
17: Janelle says his guest lists are full of families that come here from other places in the U.S. every year. And the ritual continues as their children grow up and have their own kids. He says Canadians' bookings are down to 13% from 20% since President Donald Trump took office, sparking a trade war with his northern neighbor. His rhetoric about Canada becoming the 51st state insulted many Canadians.
18: If a market shrinks and another market doesn't expand, the properties on the beach will be all right, but it will hurt the town overall because not everybody benefits equally.
17: Becky Jacobson is executive director of Hospitality Maine.
20: There's a lot of uncertainty with, you know, the world and the economy and gas prices and food prices and you name it. And everybody's feeling that pinch a little bit. So some of the smaller properties just seem to be getting hit a little harder with slow booking.
17: Mandy Cody manages the Old Orchard Beach campground and says Canadians are still staying away, so the campground targeted its marketing to other regions.
21: Reservations for this year are trending up compared to last year at the same time, so we have an optimistic outlook on the 2026 season.
17: Cody says she represented the campground at a trade show in Montreal earlier this year, and Canadians told her they wouldn't be back until Trump is out of office. Still, she says the 108-acre resort is adding another 100 sites next year. While sky-high gas prices might keep some visitors away, Janelle says they could work in the beach town's favor.
18: With the scarcity of jet fuel and the cost of airline and airplane tickets going up, a driving vacation is much more accessible.
17: And a good weather forecast can inspire weekend plans in a heartbeat. For NPR News, I'm Carol Bousquet in Old Orchard Beach, Maine.

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2: Low-pressure system and stationary front hanging around the southern plains for a while. That'll bring us a chance of rain every day through Memorial Day. Scattered showers overnight and we'll be down around 70 on the low. We'll get a few showers on Friday, low 80s, and then rain looks likely on Friday night. Saturday and Sunday, showers and thunderstorms will be likely each day. Afternoon highs will be in the low to mid 80s. More rain on Memorial Day, high in the low 80s. I'm meteorologist Steve Hamilton.
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8: This is All Things Considered from NPR News. I'm Juana Summers.
9: And I'm Scott Detrow. The federal government has taken the rare step of forcing two Americans to remain confined to a federal quarantine facility in Nebraska. NPR got an exclusive broadcast interview with one of those passengers from the cruise ship that departed Argentina in April and was hit by the Hanta virus, claiming at least three lives. Here's NPR health correspondent Rob Stein.
10: Angela Perryman says she trusted federal officials when they flew her and 17 other Americans who were aboard the cruise ship back to the U.S. and told them their stay at the National Quarantine Unit in Nebraska was 100% voluntary. But today, Perryman says,
11: I am currently confined to the National Quarantine Unit under a mandatory quarantine order under penalty of prosecution if I leave the facility.
10: She says she had worked out a plan to monitor herself for the Hanta virus in Florida. But when Perryman and at least one other passenger tried to leave, they were handed a legal order requiring them to stay. It's the first time the federal government has issued a mandatory quarantine order since the beginning of the COVID-19 pandemic, and only the second time in about a half century.
11: I am angry. I feel betrayed because I'm being imprisoned. It's a nice prison, but this is a prison. Let's be clear. I am being detained against my will. I am being detained and denied the ability to step outside, to breathe fresh air, denied freedom of movement. To me, this is a civil liberties issue.
10: Perryman, who's 47, says she totally gets the Hanta virus is a real threat, but she doesn't get why she can't take her own temperature every day and be on the lookout for any signs she's getting sick at home, just like almost two dozen other passengers who had been on the ship. She says she had only passing contact with one passenger who got sick and hasn't had any symptoms, but would still be super careful.
11: I'm absolutely fine with home quarantine. I'm absolutely fine with being monitored by public health officials. I understand how dangerous this disease is. and absolutely would never do something that would put individuals in the community at risk.
10: Perryman, a nature lover, just wants to be able to step outside.
11: I would like to be able to sit in the yard and breathe fresh air. I would like to be in a comfortable environment during this extremely stressful time.
10: Federal officials did not respond to NPR's questions about Perryman. The Centers for Disease Control and Prevention has acknowledged only two mandatory quarantine orders. But law professor Lawrence Gostin at Georgetown University says

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1: My name is Trey Boudreau. I'm a bassist, composer, and touring musician based in Lafayette, Louisiana, my hometown. My experience preparing this piece and like listening to the field recording piece from the bass, and it was a pretty pleasurable experience all around because these are just sounds that I grew up with and sounds that feel like home, and their textures and feelings that just remind me of, you know, taking a long walk or, you know, just going somewhere where I can take in those sounds. They're things I seek out anyway. So having such a well-recorded, well-produced piece like that one was just, it felt very natural to take in.

0: My name is Gracie Babineau.
1: My name is Julie Babineau.
0: And we have been, I guess, the Babineau sisters since 2000. We started playing music in about 2005. I was playing accordion, and Julie, what were you playing?
1: I was playing spoons, tifa, rub board, any kind of rhythm instrument.
0: But I think we really started to find our own sound once you started playing bass.
1: Yes.
0: Because a lot of the foundation of our music is the lyrics I write and the bass lines that she writes. And so I think that's kind of where our sound comes from.
1: Yeah. I'm the little sister, so I find everything that Gracie wants to do, I do. And that stems to music as well, because she's a melody player. And so when I started playing bass, I was like, oh, this is what Gracie's doing when she...

0: 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Four South Louisiana musicians were commissioned to create new music in response to a field recording made in the basin by Dr. Earl Robichaud, and each episode charts that journey. 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Gulf Streams was produced by Gwenny von Einsiedel and edited by Danny DeVilliers. 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
1: Hey y'all, spring festival season is coming to a close with these upcoming events. 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
7: From WHYY in Philadelphia, I'm Terry Gross with Fresh Air. Today, Rose Byrne. She starred in Bridesmaids, Neighbors, Platonic, Damages, and If I Had Legs, I'd Kick You, about a woman who's spiraling, trying to care for her sick daughter while her own life is unraveling.
8: She really sort of plays with the edge of consciousness, I think, in many ways, and tapped into sort of like the monster within and the fear of being a parent and the horror of being a parent.
7: Byrne's raw performance won a Golden Globe and an Oscar nomination this year. Now she's nominated for a Tony for her performance in a revival of Noel Coward's play, Fallen Angels. Later, TV critic David Bianculli on the end of The Late Show with Stephen Colbert. The final episode airs tonight. First News.
9: Live from NPR News in Washington, I'm Ryland Barton. President Trump is again threatening a U.S. military intervention in Cuba. He says past presidents have considered intervening in Cuba for decades, but that, quote, it looks like I'll be the one that does it. Yesterday, the Trump administration announced criminal charges against former Cuban President Raul Castro. Many believe Trump is following the same playbook he did when the U.S. ousted Venezuelan President Nicolas Maduro, as NPR's Ryan Lucas explains.
10: The Trump administration also has ramped up pressure on the island, squeezed it economically, and now we have the Castro indictment.

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2: 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He died Tuesday at the age of 86. 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